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2: Hey, it's Emer here. First up. The BBC have announced that the Doctor Who 2026 Christmas special has been cancelled. BBC bosses said they acknowledge that the news will be disappointing for fans after they previously promised last year that they would air a spectacular special in 2026. Now let's talk about Toy Story 5, as Tom Hanks revealed that the cast had no clue that Taylor Swift was on the soundtrack.
3: We found out about this Swift about 3 hours ago.
4: Yeah.
5: Well,
4: very exciting.
5: Yeah.
3: Top secret. Ooh. There was a huge amount of movie that we do not see until they decide to show it to us.
2: Katy Perry's new man, Justin Trudeau, was at the premiere of her new movie, The Lifetimes Tour, and absolutely doted over.
6: I saw the show 3 times, but wasn't really paying attention to anything but Katy. So I'm looking forward to seeing the show now for the first time.
2: Shania Twain has spilled on her love for Harry Styles and thinks he's such a good guy because of his mom.
7: Harry, who's so in love with his mom, and she's been there with him, and she's definitely has to be why he's still so grounded after all the success from a young age.
2: Susan Boyle has dropped the dance track of the summer for the new Cornetto campaign.

0: The trailer for Enola Holmes 3 just dropped, and Millie Bobby Brown is back and better than ever.
1: I've spent the last 6 years making myself feel worthy of the Holmes name. Would I now be giving that up? I do.
2: Lady Enola Tewkesbury.
1: It doesn't sound right.
0: Jason Momoa was set to be the lead in the new Helldivers movie, but things have changed. He's dropped out of filming for the new movie, and the reason for his departure is unknown. But Sony are already looking for a new star. Now let's move on to music, as Taylor Swift took to the stage with Randy Newman for a performance of You Got a Friend in Me.

0: on to the drama, as Perry Edwards was on the Great Company podcast and opened up for the first time about the aftermath of her breakup from Zayn Malik.
1: So there was a bit of an overlap. I think when you're moving on with somebody else, you always get on better. When you're the one left behind, that's when it's hard.
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1: Confessions that I held on tight, 'cause the words I found never seem right. Heartache that I tried to fight had me holding on until the light. But you

0: Haven on Spin. The Dream Duo. They're going to be playing in Marley Park and Malahide on the 27th and 28th of this month. And I'm not going to lie, I'm trying desperately to get my hands on these tickets. They are nowhere to be seen. They're absolute gold dust. Calvin Harris and Jazzy is up next on Spin.
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0: Sabrina Carpenter on Summer's number one hit music station. You're hanging out with the Emer on Spin. And I just want to get it out there. I'm from the north side of Dublin and I have a conspiracy that these guys love the north side. Because last week they played in St. Anne's and then tonight they're playing in Malahide. Not a sniff of Marley Park. Probably because Amble has a song about that. It's Kingfisher on Spin.
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2: Hey, it's Emer here. First up, the BBC have announced that the Doctor Who 2026 Christmas special has been cancelled. BBC bosses said they acknowledge that the news would be disappointing for fans after they previously promised last year that they would air a spectacular special in 2026. Now let's talk about Toy Story 5, as Tom Hanks revealed that the cast had no clue that Taylor Swift was on the soundtrack.
3: We found out about this Swift about 3 hours ago.
4: Yeah. Yes.
5: Well, very exciting.
6: Yeah.
3: Top secret. There was a huge amount of movie that we do not see until they decide to show it to us.
2: Katy Perry's new man, Justin Trudeau, was at the premiere of her new movie, The Lifetimes Tour, and absolutely doted over.
7: I saw the show 3 times, but wasn't really paying attention to anything but Katy. So I'm looking forward to seeing the show now for the first time.
2: Shania Twain has spilled on her love for Harry Styles and thinks he's such a good guy because of his mom.
8: Harry, who's so in love with his mom, and she's been there with him, and she's definitely has to be why he's still so grounded after all the success from a young age.
2: Susan Boyle has dropped the dance track of the summer for the new Cornetto campaign.

0: The trailer for Enola Holmes 3 just dropped, and Millie Bobby Brown is back and better than ever.
1: I've spent the last 6 years making myself feel worthy of the Holmes name. Would I now be giving that up? I do.
2: Lady Enola Tewkesbury.
1: That doesn't sound right.
0: Jason Momoa was set to be the lead in the new Helldivers movie, but things have changed. He's dropped out of filming for the new movie, and the reason for his departure is unknown, but Sony are already looking for a new star. Now let's move on to music, as Taylor Swift took to the stage with Randy Newman for a performance of You Got a Friend in Me.

0: to the drama as Perry Edwards was on the Grey Company podcast and opened up for the first time about the aftermath of her breakup from Zayn Malik.
1: So there was a bit of an overlap. I think when you're moving on with somebody else, you always get on better. When you're the one left behind, that's when it's hard.
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3: The BBC have announced that the Doctor Who 2026 Christmas special has been cancelled. BBC bosses said they acknowledge that the news would be disappointing for fans after they previously promised last year that they would air a spectacular special in 2026. Now let's talk about Toy Story 5, as Tom Hanks revealed that the cast had no clue that Taylor Swift was on the soundtrack.
4: We found out about this Swift about 3 hours ago.
5: Yeah.
6: Well,
5: very exciting.
6: Yeah.
4: Top secret. There was a huge amount of movie that we do not see until they decide to show it to us.
3: Katy Perry's new man, Justin Trudeau, was at the premiere of her new movie, The Lifetimes Tour, and absolutely doted over.
7: I saw the show 3 times, but wasn't really paying attention to anything but Katy. So I'm looking forward to seeing the show now for the first time.
3: Shania Twain has spilled on her love for Harry Styles and thinks he's such a good guy because of his mom.
8: Harry, who's so in love with his mom, and she's been there with him, and she's definitely has to be why he's still so grounded after all the success from a young age.
3: Susan Boyle has dropped the dance track of the summer for the new Cornetto campaign.

0: The trailer for Enola Holmes 3 just dropped, and Millie Bobby Brown is back and better than ever.
1: I've spent the last 6 years making myself feel worthy of the Holmes name. Would I now be giving that up? I do.
2: Lady Enola Tewkesbury.
1: It doesn't sound right.
0: Jason Momoa was set to be the lead in the new Helldivers movie, but things have changed. He's dropped out of filming for the new movie, and the reason for his departure is unknown. But Sony are already looking for a new star. Now let's move on to music, as Taylor Swift took to the stage with Randy Newman for a performance of You Got a Friend in Me.

0: on to the drama as Perry Edwards was on the Grey Company podcast and opened up for the first time about the aftermath of her breakup from Zayn Malik.
1: So there was a bit of an overlap. I think when you're moving on with somebody else, you always get on better. When you're the one left behind, that's when it's hard.
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0: Solzhikar an sin na Creaknic 10 minutes mat an nua agus chur Olivia Rodrigo amach album nua.
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0: You seem pretty sad for a girl so in love agus is air on Ian Dagae on Kate's single off an album though. 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
0: Imagine my tattoo gauge doctor spin much new, like Jess Spencer. 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
2: Sir, who let you an album new at us Niall Horan dinner party? 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

0: Fanit an sin Calvin Harris le vibrafón mór ocean an se spin was aniu. No fanlin mar big níos mó siol ag chat. Le 10 minutes ag tosir a rís ré se sé coh mu aniu. Agus an Aaron nua as Gracie Abrams tá sé ag chat. So fanlin le spin.
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2: Tá Kingfisher ag dul ó neart go neart agus tá siad ar ais leis an Éireann all in an ish. 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

0: Even a Creek Nick 10 minutes much in you, LeMay Fain, Jess Spencer. 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Nair an nua as Jonas Flew, tosh ag chacht agus. Cur Olivia Rodrigo mock album nua in ye. You seem pretty sad for Girl Zone Love agus Tommy in Rolish an album. So big on Kate's single as Drop Dead ag shena mi gupla nomad. 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

0: Back. 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
7: Well, good morning. Welcome to Saturday. It's just gone past 7 a.m. If you're only opening your eyes, it is Peter Collins waking you up. I have your best of Fully Charged. All the best bits from the week from Emma, Dave and Fiona, or times gone past. So they're that funny, we have to make an extra show on a Saturday to fill in all of their good bits. Any plans the weekend? Maybe on the way down to Beyond the Pale. I'm going to go there later on. Cannot wait. A little bit grey in the sky in the morning, but my theory always is, if it's a little bit grey this early, you know it's going to open up into a lovely blue day a little later on. So hopefully that happens. Finger crossed. We'll have all the festival gear on. Don't you worry about that. First part of the show this morning, Emma, Dave and Fiona are going to be talking about Top 10 Tuesday, about the Football World Cup. So details of that one come up in a couple of minutes time. But first, some music, the only way to kick off your Saturday morning. Florence Road, Hanging Out Dry is on the way in a moment. But first, we kick it off. You, Mac Vicar, on Summer's number one hit music station.

0: Florence Roads, hanging out to dry. It is summer's number one hit music station. Good morning. It is Peter Collins here, waking you up on this fantastic weekend. How good has it been the weekend again? So, so good. It is your best of Fully Charged with Emma, Dave and Fiona, where every Tuesday they do a Top 10 Tuesday. And this week's was very on topic. It is the FIFA World Cup at the moment. I watched my first match last night. I can't remember who played, are they? Oh yeah, Bosnia, Herzegovina and Canada. 1-0, I think, Bosnia won. I didn't watch the end of it. I got bored. I turned it off. I started watching. What did I start watching? Celebrity Gogglebox instead. I just flicked over. Joanne and Vogue are on it. They're on everything these days, aren't they? Anyway, I'm getting sidetracked. Top 10 Tuesday. Emma, Dave and Fiona were chatting about the last 10 hosts of the FIFA World Cup. Now, if you want to think all the way back of the last 10, that would bring you to 90-90, and I think we all know that one, Italian 90, and this year's one is obviously America, Canada, Mexico. So there's your top and your tail. You just got to figure out the middle ones. I did a couple of minutes ago myself just to make sure I had it, and I did get it. Just write it down in your notes app. It's much easier. Now let's see, can you do it right here? The last top 10 World Cups, where are they hosted? Top 10
1: Tuesday. Oh, we groove it.
2: Oh yeah,
1: we moving.
2: You're not going to want to miss another Tuesday on this show ever. You'll even come in and just sit with us to play this game.
3: I feel like
2: I
3: just stepped onto like a 1970s sitcom.
2: That's the idea. It's great fun.
4: It's a little bit of cheese. It's a little bit of me. Hello, welcome to Top 10 Tuesday. This is the game where I give you a topic and you have to fill in what you think the top 10 of my topic might be. In the past, we've had the most used letters in the alphabet in English words. And we've done leaving cert topics in timetable order. That was last week. And loads more. In studio, Emma and Marty, you've three lives each. And you're going to take it in turn to try and complete my top 10 list. You're going to get a point for each correct answer and lose a life as something that's not in the top 10 when you're out of lives. The game is over for you. And if you can't fill in the top 10, we're going to throw it out to you listening on 087 711 1038 with a cinema pass up for grabs for each one that you can fill in.
2: Okay.
3: What do we win? Do we win like a couple of grand?
4: You win hope, joy, love and respect.
3: You win hope.
4: Yes.
3: Because you're like, because Marty, you need a lot of that right now. Yeah.
4: A lot of positivity. So today's topic is the men's FIFA World Cup kicks off in the USA, Canada and Mexico on Thursday. Can you tell me the last 10 host nations of the men's World Cup?
2: Thank you, Callum. Obviously very, very relevant to me and one that I would be all
3: over.
2: You're
3: going to fly through this, M&L, you are.
4: Super relevant, right? Because the World Cup kicks off on Thursday in the USA, Canada and Mexico. Can you tell me the last 10 host nations? So I'm not looking for cities, I'm looking for countries of the men's World Cup. Marty is our guest. You can go first. Just the one guess.
3: Qatar, please, Callum.
4: Qatar, not guitar. Qatar is number one. Yes. Because that was the last World Cup. Qatar hosted the World Cup in 2022.
2: Christmas.
4: Yes, it was in December because it's too hot in the summer there. Yeah. So they're in descending order of date. Obviously, the World Cup is every 4 years. Emma, off to you.
2: Japan?
3: Your face is brilliant.
4: Japan? They co-hosted it with Korea in 2002. It was the Saipan incident.
3: Yeah.
4: It's number six.
2: Okay, amazing. Okay.
3: I'm really proud of you for
4: you
3: that.
4: You gave yourself an incorrect there,
2: Anna,
4: but
2: sorry.
4: You got it right.
3: Co-hosting kids.
2: I'm absolutely panicking here. I'm like...
4: So it's 1-1. Okay. Well done. Back to you, Marty.
3: Okay. I'm going to go play a safe one on this one. And
2: yeah,
3: we're going to say the United States of America. Because we're going back every 4 years, right?
4: Yes, we are. Yeah. Obviously, the USA is co-hosting with Canada and Mexico this year. But the USA did host the tournament in 1994, which means it's number eight.
2: Okay.
5: US of A.
4: Emma, I'll give you one clue. Out of the three hosts this year, USA, Canada, Mexico, one of them has also in the list as well.
2: Oh. Okay, so I'm going to go Canada.
4: It's not in the list.
3: Oh, okay. No. I will.
2: Now we know. That's great. Adam, you make me you feel said, high. And you said, make me feel low.
3: Oh, Emma, you said that with such conviction as well.
2: You brings me on such a journey of hope.
3: It was right, Callum. Hope. I don't need that clue. I know it was Canada.
2: Of course. I was thinking it anyway. Canada? No, not that one, Em.
4: So, Marty.
2: You might as well.
3: I can't take Mexico, can I? Is that fair?
4: If you want to.
3: Mexico, yeah. Mexico. That felt like me. I was a steal.
4: Mexico is in the list.
3: Sorry,
4: it
3: Emma.
4: Props up the list at number 10. Mexico solely hosted the tournament in 1986.
2: Okay.
4: So in the number one is Qatar. Number six is Japan, Korea. Number eight is the USA. And number 10 is Mexico. Back to you, Emma.
2: South Africa.
4: South Africa, congratulations, it's number four.
2: Yes, okay.
4: They hosted the tournament with the Vuvuzelas. Do you remember them?
3: Oh my God, do you remember the stir that they caused?
4: Yes.
3: Yeah.
4: They hosted it in 2010.
2: I kind of remember that. Kind of.
4: Back to you, Marty.
3: Spain and Portugal. Oh, well, no, because we're not saying co-hosts, right? We just pick one, Spain. Oh, wait.
4: Then
3: oh, no, I said
4: it's not in the
3: oh,
4: top
3: no.
4: 10.
3: Oh no.
4: Spain has not hosted the World Cup. They're hosting the next World Cup.
3: Sorry.
4: It's
3: oh.
4: Spain, Portugal and Morocco in 2030.
3: We're not
4: sorry.
3: Taking future and no.
4: We're not taking future.
3: That's what.
4: Why? It's not time traveling top 10 Tuesday.
3: Oh. You didn't say that though at the start.
4: I did. I said the last 10 World Cups.
3: All right.
4: Back to you, Emma.
2: England,
4: no. England hosted the World Cup in 1966, the last time they won the World Cup.
2: Okay.
4: It's coming home. Back to you, Martin.
3: Why on earth am I having...
2: A mare.
3: ...a blank with the World Cup before Qatar? This is wrecking my head.
2: As in what came 8 years...
3: 4 years before, yeah, before Qatar was...
4: 2018.
2: Okay.
3: 2018. This... France... Sorry, no. Like, that wasn't 2018, but France.
4: France,
3: yeah,
4: was World Cup 1998,
3: yes,
4: number seven.
3: Sorry, FIFA 1998 was all about, yeah. How did I not? Yeah, there we go.
2: Say. Callum, I have a question.
4: Yeah.
2: If France is seven, what number is Japan?
4: Japan was number six.
2: Ah, very good. Okay.
4: Japan, Korea.
2: God, we're flying it, Mars.
4: Yeah, we've got six line. Down, four to go.
2: One, two, three. Okay.
3: You got
2: Can
3: this.
2: I throw this out there? And you're all going to laugh at me because it's probably stupid. Okay,
3: before you do, though, is it a big country?
2: Big country.
3: Okay, that's all right.
4: Because yeah,
3: it has to be big enough to host everyone, yeah. Okay?
4: And this is your last life.
2: It's a big lump of a country.
3: Okay, then. That's good. That's a good start.
2: A continent, some would say.
3: Oh!
2: Did it ever go to Australia? No.
4: It's not Australia.
2: Oh,
4: Emma, I'm sorry. You're out.
2: That's all right.
4: Marty, you've two lives left.
3: Okay.
4: You can cash out if you're done as well.
3: Can I cash out?
4: Well, you can end the game if you don't
3: have No, but
4: have
3: you said
4: prizes.
3: I don't win anything.
4: Yeah, I know.
2: But you might as well throw another guess at it while you have luck.
3: Okay, one more guess. Again, the 2018 World Cup is absolutely wrecking my head. Now, if we're going back, Mexico was 10. Can we say Italy?
4: Italy That's did nine. Not host it. Oh, yeah, no, sorry.
3: 1990.
4: Italy did, 1990. My bad.
3: We got to the quarterfinals, guys.
4: Yes,
3: come
4: Italia
3: on.
4: Italia 90, of course.
3: Yeah.
4: So, well done. There's three to go, Marty. Any more?
3: On. No.
1: OMG, I'm back again.
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0: That is Calvin Harris and Jazzy Satisfy on Summer's number one hit music station. Only a couple of weeks away now till Calvin Harris takes the stage in Marley and Malahide Castle. Going to be an absolutely huge gig. This is the best of Emma, Dave and Fiona. And recently on the show, they were chatting about Dua Lipa's wedding. She got married to Callum Turner, who's hopefully and is in pole position to be the next James Bond. But both of them did cause a lot of drama in Italy, where they got married.
1: I presume over the weekend you two were spammed with all the photos and videos from Dua Lipa's lavish Italian wedding over the weekend. We were obviously talking about it last week. Martin revealed on the show on Wednesday.
2: Do we have to go back to this?
1: That he once slid into her DMs.
2: No, why are we doing this now? Come on.
1: Because he felt that they had a connection years ago. So last week was finding it kind of tough because I was dealing with him, you know, on the after seeing them have their official ceremony.
2: Would you please stop?
1: In England. But no, they headed off for the big three-day affair then with all their family and friends. We were only saying on last week's show, it's funny, isn't it, that like so many people these days, it's so normal to have two kind of big weddings. One where you do the legal part, but usually in the past, that would be kind of a smaller deal, you know, not like big photographs and stuff like
2: that.
1: No,
2: you kind of hide away, don't you?
1: Yeah, just go and get the business done in preparation for the big day. But anyway, Dua Lipa and Callum, they went off to Italy and they spent apparently around 1.7 mil on their wedding celebrations. This was in Palermo. So they went to Sicily at Palermo last year, I think, on holidays. And then this is when, maybe at the time, they were kind of scouting a wedding venue. But it was very divided in terms of public support from locals in the area.
2: Oh.
1: So some were like, this is such an honour. One of the biggest music stars in the world have chosen our city to get married in. Others were kind of cross because a lot of the local squares, roads, businesses had to be shut down because of security and everything.
2: I get that.
1: And as a result, some people would have to park their car like miles away from work and walk in the heat to get to work. Others just couldn't get about their day-to-day lives. She apparently paid off, and this is what some of the newspapers were saying, that she paid 5,000 to residents in Palermo. I don't know, to get them on side, to say sorry for the inconvenience.
2: My question
1: is this. Did she pay 5,000 generally or individually to like locals around? Because it's getting pretty expensive then, but 5,000 doesn't seem like it's going to stretch very far amongst all these people affected over
2: the
1: weekend.
2: No, it wouldn't. Now, look, it's not on the same level as Palermo and Dua Lipa's wedding, but I live in a small village called Roundwood.
1: Yeah, I love Roundwood.
2: And when the sun comes out, people visit it.
1: Yeah.
2: And this drives me up the walls.
1: Yeah.
2: Because there's cars parked everywhere. People have flooded in to see Roundwood, to go to our local cafe and the reservoir and stuff. And when I listening to you there, I'm kind of like, why would they be angry at that? And then I'm thinking like, hang on a minute, when it's your spot and people are infesting it,
1: it gets
2: drives
1: really annoying.
2: You up the walls.
1: Okay, I'm very happy about it and I'd never be one of these people and I think it's good crack. But for some people, I can understand as a local resident that the Marley Park gigs can sometimes just kind of, you know, you're just trying to get down to Nutgrove to do a bit of shopping and you can't get out.
2: My parents would be fuming. They can't walk the dog.
1: For God's sake. 5 days a year, you mean I can't walk the dog? What if I wanted to that day? You definitely wouldn't to that day. Margaret, you had no intention of going down there that day.
2: No,
1: let's be honest about it. No, you didn't. Anyway, this particular local person said, while it's a pleasure to hold the celebrations in Palermo, it has brought a lot of problems. For example, for 3 days, we've been forced to park miles away and walk to work. It's not right to block the city. I could understand if it was for the Pope, but not for a singer.
2: Did they say that? No, they didn't.
1: Some of the protester signs and graffiti across the city over the weekend was, Palermo is not for rent, our square is not your living room, and Palermo is not for the rich. In terms of the venue itself, she wore obviously two beautiful dresses. They made their way online. The leather dress was interesting to me. I'd say it was very hot in Palermo. I've never seen a leather wedding dress.
2: No, I'm going to be honest, I haven't seen the dress.
1: Have you not?
2: No.
1: Oh, it's beautiful. It's a leather dress. It's backless. It kind of gets a bit, what would you say? I wouldn't be the best when it comes to the fashion terms. It gets a bit flittery at the bottom.
2: Oh, does it? And it's a completely different to the one that she wore at the legal wedding.
1: Yes.
2: Wow, okay.
1: Mm-hmm. Elton John flew over. He performed your song live at the ceremony. People were very emotional. He's getting quite old now and his eyesight isn't the best.
2: Oh.
1: So there were sad photos of him being kind of brought around by arm in arm of people kind of helping him get to where he needs to be. But he kind of flew in and out. They had him. He was out again the next day. But again, really emotional. Then a 10-minute firework display. That's long. That's more than we do
2: 10 minutes.
1: That's more than what Dublin puts on New Year's Eve.
2: 10 minutes. That's long. Yeah.
1: A lot of fireworks.
2: The residents of Palermo didn't enjoy 10 minutes of fireworks.
1: Well, apparently they did. A lot of people were out to watch them.
2: Oh, so they're picking and choosing what they're not liking here.
1: You know, they don't like walking to work, but a few fireworks on Saturday night. Thanks a million, Dua. Some of her wedding favours included these kind of embroidered handkerchiefs. Again, they're all over the internet now. Obviously, some guests were breaking that NDA. Stay mad with me forever, it said on the handkerchiefs. This is my issue. It's ambiguous. Like, be annoyed with me forever, or let's be a little loopy together forever.
2: Oh, okay.
1: What do you mean?
2: Well, like, I think it refers to the fact that not every relationship is perfect. We all have little spits and spats every now and again.
1: Stay mad with me forever.
2: Yeah, I like that. Maybe, I think that's better than be in love with me forever.
1: Yeah, some of the celebrities that made it to the wedding. Joe Alwyn, that's obviously Taylor's ex. Don't really know what his connection to Dua Lipa is, to be honest with you. Mark Ronson and his wife were there. Charlie XCX, long-term friend. Troy Sivan. And that's kind of all I could really make out of people that I knew that were there. So it wasn't like she overdid it by being like A-list.
2: Yeah, the 10 minutes of fireworks didn't overdo it at all.
1: No.
2: Did
1: they?
3: Let's go! Love Emma, Dave and Fiona? You'll love this.
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0: That is Doors from Noah Kahan, Summer's number one hit music station. And he kicked off his Great Divide World Tour last night in Orlando, which is good news because it means that the countdown is on till he plays in Dublin. But the bad news is there's 5 months to go until that happens. Long, long time to wait. He's going to be taking over the Three Arena, but it'll be worth the wait. He is so, so good live. Trust me on that one. It is Peter Collins with you this morning. Best of Emma, Dave and Fiona. We will continue with them in just a couple of minutes time. But if you haven't heard yet, the cash machine is worth a lot of money. I'm going to get you in the draw just after this.
1: Woo! Let's go!
2: Let's go!
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1: 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T's and C's, they're long and boring. 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Now, most importantly, entries in this coming Friday, June 19th, 3 p.m. because soon after 3, the cash machine will make that call at random. It could be calling you. If it is, it will give you 5 rings of the phone to answer it. If you can answer within those 5 rings and tell us the prize amount, the cash is all yours. It's very simple, really. So just remember it. Answer the phone within 5 rings. €307,000 is the amount of cash inside the cash machine. And text spin to 57557. In a minute, we will continue with the best of Emma, Dave and Fiona, where they're going to be calling someone back who got the England team on the listener sweepstake. Boo!

0: Summer's number one hit music station. That is Kygo Khalid, Save My Love. This is your best at Emma, Dave and Fiona from Fully Charged. So the World Cup is this year. We know that it kicked off there the other evening. But for the first time ever, there are 48 teams in the World Cup. We're trying to give everybody else a chance. The top teams winning it all the time. But what everyone seems to do in this World Cup or Euros or something like that is a sweepstake. We obviously have our office sweepstake. But Fully Charged decided they're going to do a listener sweepstake, which means somebody got the unfortunate draw of England.
1: It's all kicking off, isn't it?
2: Yes, literally. Go. I love when kicking off actually makes sense.
3: Oh my God, yeah.
2: Because they will be kicking balls.
3: Oh, it's
2: today.
3: Kicking off.
2: They sure will.
1: Oh, I love when that happens.
2: World Cup fever is upon us, and naturally Ireland didn't qualify, so we've been a little bit sad over the last week, kind of saying it doesn't feel like there's much World Cup fever around. So producer Callum took it upon himself to create some energy around this and conducted the biggest sweepstake in Dublin. He got inspired from his mega office sweepstake, and yesterday spanning Dublin City, County and beyond, we have allocated 47 so far out of 48 teams, both to us here, but more importantly to you listening. I have drawn USA, USA, USA. Martin, you've drawn South Korea.
1: South Korea, let's go.
2: Dave has drawn Ghana. Fiona Frawley, Uruguay. Callum himself, Switzerland. But yesterday after the show, we spoke to so many people trying to allocate as many teams as possible when we did the draw. But then after the show, producer Callum, obviously, we had to take this off the air because we would have been here all day.
1: Callum hasn't been home yet.
2: No, he's actually, he's still lining up people for the World Cup sweep. But a lot of people, when Callum messaged them, telling them what team that they got pulled, they sent back their reaction in a voice note. So Tanya, for example, she got Algeria.
4: Give me an L, give me a G, E, R, give me an I, give me an A, give me an Algeria!
2: Legend!
1: She obviously has an Algerian passport.
2: Through Canada.
5: Whoa, Canada, go!
2: Beautiful. This is in from Tony, who got Scotland.
6: Ho, hey, ho, here we go. Scotland, Scotland, steal the show. Come on, Scotland!
1: Go on. Where does all this enthusiasm come from? Callum, if you asked me to send you a voice note about a country for the World Cup, I'd be like, would you go do one? It's impressive.
2: Gavin was in touch. He got Senegal.
7: Kind of hoping for Senegal. You know, we got to get the lower teams a chance. So come on, lads. I believe in you.
2: Nice one, Gav. This is from Holly, who scored Portugal.
8: Up the Portugal.
2: That'll do.
1: Is that it?
2: That's what I would send. Craig got Brazil. He should be delighted with that.
9: Vamos, Brazil. Yeah. Come on, Brazil. Let's go.
2: Emma J, she got Croatia.
10: Come on, Croatia. Croatia.
2: Nikki got Spain.
11: Espanol.
2: Patrick got Panama.
12: Let's go, Panama.
2: Unbelievable. Aisling, she got Morocco.
13: Come on, Morocco. Do me proud.
2: Woohoo. Chloe got Qatar.
14: Come on, Qatar.
2: Great crap. So good. So what we've done is we've allocated 47 out of 48 teams so far. But there is one team that no Irish person wants.
1: Oh.
2: And with that, we do have to make a difficult phone call this morning to a man named Jack. Not my boyfriend Jack, a different Jack. This is going to be hard for Jack, okay?
15: Hello.
2: Jack, how are you? It's Emma and Marty calling you from Spain. What's going on?
15: I'm good, how are you?
2: Sorry for the blind call, but we have to ring you with some news because we just don't know how you're going to feel about this. We have done the World Cup sweep. We have done the draw for you, sir. And you have drawn England. Yeah. Are you okay, Jack?
15: Beggars can't be choosers, can they?
2: Beggars can't be choosers. Yeah, my boyfriend's name also Jack, but he's the opposite of you. He's obviously buzzing for the World Cup now because he's an Englishman. But his mom's from Cork, okay?
1: Do you watch the Premier League, Jack, do you?
15: I do, yeah.
1: See,
15: I do.
1: This is a bit now. I'll pick a fight with someone over this now.
15: I know.
2: It's hard, though, Martin. It's very hard for people. Now, Jack, who is your Premier League team?
15: Man United.
2: And are any of those players playing for England? Do we know yet?
15: There's two.
2: Yeah. Okay, so there'll be a bit of interest there from your point of view. Look, we're going to offer you up something here now, right? Callum, producer Callum, a staunch Englishman from Nottingham. He wants to offer you up something here. It's up to you now what you want to do here, Jack, okay?
16: I'm going to give you the offer of a trade here, Jack.
3: I was drawn Switzerland in the World Cup sweep. Would you like to take Switzerland and I'll take England, or are you happy to stick with your guns and go with England?
4: You put me on the spot there.
2: I know, yes, and Switzerland as well. I mean, come on, it's not like he's offering you up Brazil there. Like,
4: I know, yeah, if you're offering me a better team, I'd probably take the chance.
1: Well, hang on a minute, though. You were very disappointed, though, when we said you had England. I know you're not too happy we're offering you Switzerland.
3: Dave's not here to fight his corner. He's got Ghana, so do you want Ghana, Dave's team?
1: We can just take Ghana off him.
4: Let's not be silly now.
2: Okay, Jack, are you going to stick to your guns and are you going to take England?
4: I
2: dare you to do one thing. Say up England.
1: Go on, yeah.
4: No, not a chance. Yeah. Not a chance.
3: Jack, can I ask?
1: God save the Queen. Go on, say it.
3: Is football coming home?
2: Come on, Callum.
1: You're pushing the Callum now.
4: Come on, mate, you're really pushing it. Hold on, you were only saying that you've got that order anyway.
1: Yeah, now Jack's right, Callum.
3: Yeah. He's got me. I did say I'd rather Ireland.
2: He did. Jack, grand, you're back in England reluctantly, but you never know, you could win some prizes out of it if they do the business.
4: Yeah, begrudgingly take the prizes if I get
1: them. Good man, Jack.
2: Sound, Jack. Talk to you later.
4: Thanks very much.
8: Let's go. Now let's go. Miss Emma, Dave and Fiona this week.
11: Catch up now. You've got the

0: Summer's number one hit music station award winning Cat's Eye. That is Gabriella on Spin. This is your best of Emma, Dave and Fiona from Fully Charged. We're recently on the show. Obviously, Dave is on, I was about to say Dave's on maternity leave, but he's not. He's on his holidays. Fiona's on maternity leave. The two of them are away. So Marty is filling in with Emma. And we have figured out that Marty does a lot of extra work as well. So he goes through some of the mad extra roles that he's been shortlisted for.
1: You know what I love talking about sometimes? It's just quirky jobs that we've all done before, maybe you will do down the line.
2: Because my first ever few bob was made from going on a Thursday after my study after school to the local show jumping arena and pick up poles after they've been knocked by horses.
1: Oh, you'd pick and collect them up,
2: yeah,
1: and put them back.
2: Great gig. It was like tenner an hour.
1: How old were you when you did that?
2: 17,
1: yeah,
2: I'd say.
1: And it was a great
2: jobs exercise as well, you know?
1: Of course, you're walking around picking up these heavy poles, yeah.
2: I loved it.
1: One thing that I've been doing since I was a teenager, and I still continue to do it, and I love it, because people don't realise this. Now, I really need you guys now to bear with me on this, because when you watch a film, you watch a series, you watch whatever it is on the TV, you're focused on the actors and they're great. Look at that beautiful acting that, I don't know, Emily Blunt is doing there, or, yeah, Cillian Murphy, wow, he's great in that film. No one ever, ever recognizes the hard work that goes into the extras. I'm serious about this, because they get direction on set too. They're dressed the part, their hair is the part, everything has to tick the box of when the, say if something's made in the 80s, everything in the background has to look like it was in the 80s.
2: And the extras could potentially mess up massively and cause the scene to be reshot.
1: That's where I come in. Okay. I've done that before so many times.
2: So you've been an extra.
1: I work as an extra. Okay. I love it. I've been doing it since I was 18. I'm in my mid-30s now, and I will continue to do it as long as my work schedule allows me to have time during the day. However, I've had a really bad year.
2: So tell me this though, like, how did you get into it?
1: Oh, so there was a solid 3 months when I was like 18, 19 that I wanted to be an actor.
2: Okay.
1: And I said, let's just get on set. And then I got on set, and as much as I loved being on set and being an extra, I decided acting wasn't for me.
2: Okay.
1: A lot of work goes into it. Mm-hmm. I couldn't believe it. But the extra work was fun, because you get to still play these funny roles and get paid. You get paid to be in the background.
2: And you're on set all day, like?
1: All day.
2: It's
1: you're there.
2: Long.
1: You're there for a good 10 to 12 hours.
2: Can I ask a question that's personal and you obviously do not reveal, but like, is it well paid?
1: I mean, like, it's more than minimum wage, but it's less than what Cillian Murphy's getting.
2: Okay. Wow. That's really narrowing it down for
1: us. I don't know what Cillian's making. I assume it's a nice amount.
2: Yeah, of course.
1: You know,
2: okay, so you get a nice few quid for it.
1: You get a nice few quid. However, this year, for some strange reason, when I have been shortlisted for extra roles, you have to get shortlisted for extra roles. I want to put it out there. It's not a case of where you just go, I want to be an extra.
2: Yeah.
1: And usually it's based on your abilities, your pastimes, and how you look is a big one too.
2: Right.
1: I want you to guess. I want you to look at me.
2: Yeah.
1: And I'm going to tell you a couple of things about myself real quickly, okay? So obviously you know about basketball. I used to skateboard. When I was 12, I got a black belt in karate. I don't like to read. And you can see my hair and everything, you know. So can you, you know, put together an idea of a certain role that you might give me? And I'm going to give you a couple of guesses, and I'm going to see if you can get any of them
2: so
1: right.
2: So what you're doing here is you're telling us roles you've applied for and whether you got them or not.
1: Roles that I was shortlisted for based on how I look and my pastimes and characteristics
2: right, okay,
1: and all that.
2: Let's go.
1: Hit me. What do you think?
2: What could you...
1: As in, I'm getting you to guess. Look at me right now and pick something that you would put
2: me in. A role? I would put you in... I'd put you in, like, a Viking film.
1: Oh my God, yes.
2: Yeah.
1: I was shortlisted for one, yeah.
2: I think you could wear the horns really well.
1: Oh, thanks.
2: Like, in the background, you know, lighting a fire or something.
1: I was shortlisted for it. Did I get it? No.
2: Oh, you did get it. It's kind of like a Viking film, yeah?
1: Yeah.
2: Okay, Grant. I think you would work quite well in a football inspiration story, and you would be the coach.
1: Coach? I've never been shortlisted for a coach. However, I have been shortlisted as a dad. You know, like a soccer dad. Yay. Like, not like a soccer dad, but I'm just linking that up with what you said. So a dad I've been shortlisted for as well. I'll give you one more and then I'll flick through some of them, okay?
2: What could Martin do really well? Loads of things. You could be a finance bro. Rocking around like New York City in your big suit.
1: I am so sorry, Emma. We're going to give you a buzz for that.
2: Yeah?
1: I was shortlisted once for the role of neat businessman.
2: That's
1: well done, Emma. That's
2: so
1: very...
2: walk us through some of the other ones you were shortlisted for then.
1: French-speaking waiter.
2: Okay. You have French.
1: A funeral guest.
2: Oh,
1: I don't know why it was... I mean, that could be anybody.
2: You'd look good in mourning. What a compliment.
1: Skateboarder. Cool. Arm support unit.
2: Oh, that works. Yeah.
1: I got shortlisted as well for audience member. These are all the role titles, by the way. I just want to put that out there. Because everybody is like, okay, they think of the main actors like Batman. Well, the extras have role titles
2: of
1: as well,
2: course,
1: everybody, okay? Gym goer.
2: Oh, that works.
1: Pub goer.
2: That works.
1: Both of them together. Telemarketer and passerby.
2: A telemarketer?
1: Yeah.
2: That's so funny.
1: And passerby.
2: Is a telemarketer someone who comes up being like, do you want to join Sky Broadband?
3: Yeah, I come for.
2: Oh, that's
1: yeah, like
2: so
1: someone
2: funny.
1: Who's on the phones and stuff.
2: Oh,
1: yeah.
2: Okay, that works.
1: So there you go. Guess how many of those roles I got picked for?
2: Three.
1: I got picked for one.

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17: Good morning. It is Peter Collins with you. I've got your best of Emma, Dave and Fiona. They wake you up every single weekday morning from 7 a.m. And at the moment, for the month of June, double June, they're doing.

They're playing the Tricky 10 twice every single morning, 8:10 and 9:10. For your chance to win $2,000, they have double the pot as well. So if you want to win that, make sure you wake yourself up doing that. Marty is in for the week, filling in with Emma, and they're having a great time. We will continue with them. They're going to be talking about the 2009 Leaving Cert in just a couple of minutes' time. But first, we get some more music going for you this morning. Amble Moral Victory is on the way after Tame Impala. This one is called Dracula.

0: And that is all we could ask for, is trying your best. That is Amble, a moral victory on a spin. This is Summer's number one music station. Hey, good morning. It is Peter Collins with you with your best of Emma, Dave and Fiona. But recently on the show, we are leaving cert season at the moment. So there was some chaos and controversy back in 2009. Now, I have no idea what that was because I'm not that old. You know, I was doing my leaving cert then. I was only doing mine in 2011. So I actually don't know what this controversy is about. But let's all take a listen together.
1: The other day we were playing the Tricky 10, as Martin just mentioned, our game we play after 8 and 9. And one of the questions that came up was surrounding the dramatic leaving cert of 2009. Can you cast your mind back and remember what happened then? We got talking about it after the Tricky 10 game.
2: Leaving cert English Paper 2 was sat on a Saturday in the year 2000 and what? Because of a school in Drogheda.
1: Remember, it was the drama?
2: Baby? Yeah, it was huge drama. It was 2009.
1: It was huge at the time. We need to do a deep dive on that story. So do you know what? It is. The leaving cert is continuing this morning. Good luck if you're heading in to do a paper. In case you don't know, this was massive in the year 2009 in Ireland in terms of drama. In that year, I was sitting my junior cert, okay? So I was around the vibes of what was going on. I did my leaving cert 2 years later. I skipped TY. But what happened basically was, bear in mind, this is the first day of the leaving cert. The first paper you sit is English, right? You go in and sit down, and your English paper one is your creative paper. This is where you first and foremost, you have an essay to do. You might have like an article to write.
3: You wake up and it was all a dream.
1: Exactly. That's the vibe.
3: Yeah.
1: But what happened at a school in Drogheda was that this poor examiner, I feel so sorry for this person, I'd say the shame, I'd say they still wake up at night going, oh Jesus Christ, I can't believe that happened to me. They opened the box and they handed out paper too, right? So they handed it out to everyone in the hall. Now, the paper was only out on certain desks for a matter of seconds, 10 seconds or something. But obviously, the kids start opening it up and start reading through what's coming up. And he or she realised the mistake, recollected all the papers. But the problem was, this examiner at the time didn't highlight it. They just said, probably panicked, went back with the paper one. Because that's not today's paper anyway, that's paper two for tomorrow.
3: Yeah.
1: So do your paper one, off you go. But immediately after the exam, Twitter was really where this was the home of at the time. It went on Twitter, it went on Facebook. There had to be a big panic from the Department of Education. What are we going to do here? And they were all told they had to have a contingency paper on the Saturday morning.
3: Oh.
1: Okay. So this was huge. It made headline news.
4: Tomorrow's leaving cert English paper is postponed following a breach of security.
3: Sorry, a breach of security.
1: A breach of security.
3: That's a bit dramatic, isn't it?
1: But honestly, seriously, can you imagine being the poor examiner who handed this out? I'd still be, oh Jesus, lads, I'd still be in an awful state over it.
3: Yeah.
1: But obviously, RTE then had to go out to the school and chat to the students
3: affected,
1: all the rest. And I love this young fella.
5: But for some students, they'd already seen what lay ahead.
6: It was spotted straight away. Once we turned over the exam pages and he started taking them back up straight away. Myself, probably only about five to 10 seconds. But I flicked through and I found the topics.
1: Yeah, so he obviously went straight through going like, oh, great, we'll see what's coming up.
3: Because you're trying to predict what poets, like Sylvia Plath. Is Sylvia Plath coming up? That was the question for us.
1: In case Callum doesn't know, like paper two is the one where you're dying for your poet and your prose to come up. Right. So it, like, of all the written texts you've studied, you know, you might have really liked one or known one really well. You're hoping that one's going to come up.
3: You're looking at trends.
1: Come on, it's Blast coming up, it's Blast coming up.
3: Who came up what year?
1: Yeah.
3: And you're trying to predict which poet is coming up.
1: Even the teachers would be predicting who's going to come up with you based on like their
3: trends. Let me down.
1: Yeah,
3: my English teacher let me down. Sylvia Plath did not come up.
1: So this is again why it caused so much drama as well.
5: But the problem was that the exam then proceeded as if nothing had gone wrong. The school issued a statement today confirming that the error by an exam superintendent who was not a member of staff had only come to light after a phone call at around 4 o'clock from a parent alerted to the mistake.
1: So 4 p.m, the exam would have been set at 9 a.m., right? So this poor person was panicking, I'm going to lose my job. But I went having a look back. It's not the first example of a bit of leaving cert drama.
3: Oh.
1: We'll go back. Back in time. Back in the year 1995, a part of the leaving cert art exam disappeared.
3: just vanished.
1: It vanished. Nobody knows to this day where it went and who's responsible. And I think we need an RTÉ investigates. Go back to 1995 and figure out where the rest of the Leaving Cert Ireland exam went.
3: I'm really confused. Like, what do you mean it just disappeared?
1: That's all that they can tell us.
3: That's all the internet said.
1: It disappeared. Then back in 1969 and 1967. Sorry, it's not funny and don't do this. But loads of the papers were stolen by students.
3: What?
1: He went in and broke into the boxes.
3: Oh, cool.
1: And robbed the boxes.
3: Oh, they're real cool. Let's rob the papers.
1: So, yeah. So, 1969, an almost complete set of Leaving Cert exam papers were stolen during a break-in at the De La Salle School in Churchtown in Dublin. How dare
3: Oh, my
1: they?
3: Dad went to that school. wait a minute. I've got some questions.
1: English, maths and physics were circulated among the students and 70,000 students had to resit the exams. Then the leak back in 1957, another leak. Exam papers for Latin, English and maths. They leaked and became available to certain students before the exam took place.
3: Sorry, how many people were taking Latin in the 50s in Ireland?
1: Probably loads.
3: Do you
1: probably
3: think so?
1: A lot more than more recent times.
3: If you were to pick a paper to be leaked, that's the one, surely.
1: Yeah, it's not most common. I'd prefer having a quick look at the English paper too. It was in this, like, in the example of 2009, that is the paper that people want to know. That's the one that causes stress.
3: Yeah.
1: Like, who's going to come up? But back to this lad again in 2009, just so fuming because he really liked the paper he saw that didn't come to be.
6: Shocked and delighted to find out what we were going to have the next day, hopefully. The worst thing about it was actually nice paper.
3: It was a nice paper.
1: Poor fella. It was actually like decent enough. And then they probably were all sitting there in the Friday evening going, we're going to get crucified for a mistake that wasn't ours.
3: It was a
1: anyway,
3: nice paper.
1: If you survived the Leaving Cert 2009 drama, good on you.
3: Yeah. OMG, OMG, I'm back again. What you got? It's the best of Emma, Dave and Fiona on Spin. Turning on the TV, a man dressed in black says the tensions and waters are rising. Happiness is treason, fiction is fact, and the storm's always on the horizon.

0: Summer's number one hit music station. That is Alex Swire in A Fine Place to Die. It is Peter Collins with you, your best of Emma, Dave and Fiona from Fully Charged. So recently on the show, they're chatting about Jeremy Clarkson has released an app called Only Farms. If you watch Clarkson's Farm, my God, that is probably one of my most favourite shows. I just completely binged all four series not so long ago, in like a week. I'm now watching the new one currently at the moment. It's fantastic. But they decided to come up with more Only apps, all the different ones. Take a listen to how creative these guys are. You know, some of the best here we're working with and Fully Charged.
1: I am absolutely and utterly obsessed with Clarkson's Farm. It's a problem. Clarkson's Farm is on Prime. It's about Jeremy Clarkson. And basically what happened was he bought this farm, all this land, years and years ago. And then obviously, what was the name of this of the show after Top Gear again? It was the Grand Tour.
2: Oh, yes. Which was like just basically a continuation of the three lads from Top Gear. It was great, but like,
1: it didn't hit the same way.
2: It didn't, because
1: as Top
2: the
1: Gear.
2: Budget was too big.
1: Right.
0: Too big?
2: Well, no, you see these things. I'm going to go flaving, glaving nerdy here. I'm a big Doctor Who fan. And Doctor Who, when it returned in like 2004, 2005, was on a real low budget. And then the last series, they did a co-production. It was BBC with Disney Plus, and they got big budget. Not the same.
3: Really?
2: When more budget is there, the heart is gone.
3: No way. This is the first one I've ever heard anybody say something like that.
1: It's interesting.
3: That's so interesting.
1: But I'm hooked on it. Jack, my boyfriend, tried to get me into Clarkson's Farm about 2 years ago. It just didn't really land. But genuinely, this week, we just threw it on as background noise one day because the new series is out. And yesterday, when we caught up with how many episodes have already been released on the new series, yesterday was kind of a nothing day. It felt like a lazy Saturday. Did very little all day, to be honest with you. And I watched from the beginning Clarkson's Farm to really get the feel of all the seasons of when he took it on as Beerland, and in terms of what he's producing now and
3: how
1: stuff.
3: Many seasons is there? Sorry,
1: I think there must be four or five.
3: Oh, wow.
2: I think the fifth one has just launched, but he already reinvented himself as old Jeremy.
1: He did, he took on, like, it's all about kind of the local community who help out with the farm as well. There's this guy as a hand, like, he works on the farm with him called Caleb, who's really, really likable and lovely. This young fellow farmer,
2: he was a proper star, hasn't he?
1: Yeah, he's got 3 million followers on Instagram, I realised,
3: just from
1: night.
3: The show,
1: from the show, because he's such a funny personality.
3: Oh, wow, okay.
1: And he works with Jeremy. Anyway, that's neither here nor there. Watch Clarkson's Farm, I will tell you, it's lovely. And you find yourself being like, oh my God, is the barley going to make harvest? Oh, I'm so stressed.
3: What's the moisture? I cannot believe.
1: What's the moisture reading on that barley? Oh my God, what a waste of yield. Like, this is the story.
3: What is going on?
1: Yesterday.
3: You're like a new person.
1: But I really do enjoy it.
3: Okay.
1: But his latest venture, Jeremy Clarkson's, is a new app that might be mistaken for an X-rated site, because it's called OF, but not what you're thinking. It's called Only Farmers rather than Only Fans. It's really fun. It's good crack. It's not an adult content site. Instead, it's kind of similar to Airbnb Experiences, that app, and it allows farmers to advertise rural activities and accommodation that they have all across the UK. So it launched in May. So basically what you can list as a farmer on the app is farm stays, workshops, animal encounters like pet farms, you know. So if you're looking for something rural with the kids or whatever, or say a farm shop, or a restaurant where all the produce is made on the farm.
3: So it's not just for farmers though, as in...
1: No, it is called Only Farmers, but it's more so for the public to experience different farming.
2: Only Farms was probably taken because it's very close to the OG app.
3: Yeah, that's actually very
1: Maybe,
3: true. Yeah.
1: Private hire experiences as well and stuff like that. So for example, some of the listings on it at the moment, there's a farm in Scotland called Springfield Farm, and you can check out their glamping pod stays, that kind of stuff they do on their farm. There's a place called Jackson's at Jedburgh, and they do self-guided animal feeding experiences.
3: That's
1: you know,
3: cool.
1: Like a pet zoo, that kind of stuff.
3: Okay.
1: So I remember when I was in Thailand, I think I mentioned this on yesterday's show, sorry if I'm repeating myself, but we did get chatting to a couple one night who were from the UK, and he was a farmer, he was a dairy farmer, and he was somewhere in the outskirts of London in the countryside. But we asked him, and Jack asked him, as at the time being such a Clarkson's Farm fan, he was like, what's the reaction among farmers to Jeremy Clarkson? And they were like, oh, like, no, he's God, like, he's really...
3: Wow, okay.
1: That's silly, but like, he's done a lot for farming in the UK. Like, a lot of issues in Parliament on the back of Brexit as well. Farmers felt like very hard done by. He's just been a really positive influence, I think, on farming culture and stuff. But anyway, his goal with this app is, he says, there are experiences in the countryside that you never knew existed. He wants to help farmers earn extra income, promote rural tourism, and connect visitors directly with farms. I think he did really well, and he was lucky to have the catchy name. And he really does have Only Fans to thank for this being kind of catchy. Because if farming didn't start with F, you would have had to think of something completely different. You know what I mean?
3: Oh, yeah.
1: So I was thinking, if other industries beginning with F would like to branch out and create an app using the Only Fans as the pivot for this, I suppose, you could do something something like Only Fashion. And you could offer fitness experiences like group hikes or fitness retreats, all that kind of stuff. You know the way a lot of gyms offer virtual coaches?
3: Yeah.
1: Imagine if you just had them all on the one platform and you could choose.
3: Okay.
1: Now, this is one for the finance bros called Only Finance. So what you can do here is check out the best returns this month, the biggest wins and the biggest blow-ups. You can have some finance experiences like Only Farmers with coffee chats with investors, trading floor tours and networking dinners.
3: Oh my God, could you add like, you know, a clothes section with chinos?
1: Of course, yes.
2: And quarter zips.
3: Yeah. And quarter zips and chinos.
1: You could have a style section to the Only Finance site as well. And then you could have weekly meetups for the rugby and the cricket if you wanted with the lads as well. And then I just have one more. This is a personal, if anyone wants to do this, I would really appreciate it. I would definitely sign up for this app. Only Forestry. But all I want from you, if you take on Only Forestry, just give me constant updates of how the car park situation is at Crewe Wood.
3: Oh, okay. Just Crewe Wood.
1: Personally, I don't care about the others. Just tell us, how is the car park? Do I need to park on the road? Because they always get clamped. Is there room in the car park? Should I bother making the trip?
3: I love that idea. Or even if you could like let us know if there's a coffee truck there as well.
1: Oh, I hate when you go up in the coffee, guys.
3: Yeah, is it
1: open? Does the weekend.
3: Is it only?
1: Yeah, I'm like, do more, man. All day, I'm
3: there. Only Forestry, yeah.
4: Let's go!
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0: Summer's number one hit music station, Teddy Swims. That is Mr. Know-It-All. Good morning. Welcome to Saturday, Lazy Bones. It is Peter Collins waking you up. I hope you're having a good one so far and you are chugging down that coffee like myself. Hey, we're going to continue the best of Emma, Dave and Fiona very soon. They're going to be chatting about Instagram grids. And I got your details coming up right after these of how you can win €307,000 only here on Spin.
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2: Welcome back to Love FM. Emma's on line two with some news. Emma.
3: Yeah, you hear about it happening, but you never think that I walked into the Citroën showroom.
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10: 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T's and C's, check them out for yourself. They are over on the Spin website. Now, as I said, entries in by 3 p.m. this coming Friday, which is June 19th, because soon after 3 p.m, the cash machine will randomly pick a number and call it back. If it's you we're calling, if you are that lucky person, 5 rings the phone will give you to answer it. If you can do that and then tell us the correct cash amount of €307,000, all of that money is yours. It's very simple. Text spin right now to 57557. We're going to continue in just a couple of minutes' time again with the best of Emma, Dave and Fiona. We're going to be chatting about Instagram grids, but first, a little bit more music this morning. This is the latest release from Becky Hill from her upcoming album. Turn it up.

0: Becky Hill, her fresh new release, it is More, More, More on it. Summer's number one hit music station. It is your best Emma, Dave and Fiona, where recently on the show, they were chatting about the Instagram grid, because now you can rearrange the order of your Instagram grid. I didn't know that because I haven't posted anything in about 10 bloody years of my one. But anyway, Marty's not too happy about it.
1: Meta attacked me, saying that I had posted 23% less in the last week and therefore my engagement was down 70%. Now, yeah, I know. Like, and now they want money off me. They want $3.99. Now, I haven't done the exchange right on. I'd say we're looking at about €3.20 for Instagram Plus. Have you heard of this?
2: Oh, yeah, it does pop up for me sometimes. Do you want to be verified? Click this button. And I'm like, nah.
1: I find that the verified thing, paying to be verified, I find that a bit mad. You're paying for a blue tick, but you get that included with Instagram Plus. So if you do want a blue tick, ladies and gentlemen, you can pay $3.20 a month first. But there's loads of other features too, and I'd love to get your thoughts on it. And you listening right now, is it worth the €3.20 a month? For example, story rewatch count. You can see how many times people have rewatched your story. Now, Instagram are selling this as you can find out how compelling and how interesting your story is. So you'll be able to see this was rewatched by somebody 3 times or 4 times.
2: Whereas, actually, it just means who's stalking you and who's...
1: It kind of is, isn't it, really? Yeah. Search viewer list. So instead of kind of scrolling, remember we were talking about this yesterday, when someone likes your story, they kind of pop to the top, but you can't see everybody.
2: Yes.
1: You can actually now, if you subscribe to this, you can search a name to see if they've watched it. This, to me, all kind of comes into like toxic kind of dating.
2: Totally.
1: Do you get me?
2: I think it's feeding.
1: Do you understand what I'm saying? Yeah.
2: Because a lot of people I know, you know, I've been there, that like...
1: You want to see if they've seen it.
2: You put up the story and you're like, I want to know if they've seen it. Exactly.
1: And sometimes like you could be in that really toxic stage where you post a story just for them.
2: Yeah.
1: Do you know what I mean?
2: I know a friend of mine who would post on his private story, but just hoping she'd see it. So it actually just remove everyone else from the close friends list.
1: This is
2: just to see if she's seen it. Isn't that crazy? But it's true.
3: That's the whole Agatha Christie saga down to a T, wasn't it? Because it was Rebecca Vardy who was only on Khalid Rooney's story and nobody
1: else.
3: That's
1: how she got caught. It's brilliant.
2: That's exactly what they used to do, to see if she saw his story.
1: But a friend of mine used to have a close friends for only girls he fancied. And for some reason, I was in there as well because he had told me this. So anytime he posts to close friends, I knew it was directed at girls that he fancied and he was talking to.
2: That's hilarious.
1: So like these were, I was like, these aren't close friends. He'd be in the gym with his top off. And I'm like, oh, hello. And
2: that's,
1: I'm like,
2: kind of.
1: It's actually a good idea. It's a good idea if you're in that world right now. Now, this is where it really gets into the kind of toxic dating thing. Anonymous viewing. You can watch people's stories and they don't know you've watched it.
2: No, that's terrifying. Also, it's a completely hypocritical to the previous feature. Is like, you can see everyone who views your story, but if they also pay for Plus, you'll never see it because they can do so anonymously.
1: Yeah.
2: Stupid.
1: It's stupid. Now, there is one feature that you'll love. It's a very Emma Nolan feature.
2: Oh, go on.
1: You can send super hearts.
2: Oh, I like
1: to get
2: super hearts.
1: It could be an animated purple super heart.
2: Oh, that's
1: so good.
2: Nice.
1: And now you can rearrange your story
2: money.
1: Grid. Yeah, you can rearrange your story grid as well. Now, that's nothing to do with the feature, but it is something that their Instagram is allowing everybody to do. Very kind
2: Why?
1: Of them. Now, I thought this was a really good idea because I would use Instagram and TikTok and stuff for work. So I was thinking, okay, I'll rearrange my grid. So if someone wants to hire me or book me, they'll see what I want them to see first. So I sat down yesterday to do it and I did one. And I looked at it and I was like, oh no, I can't be at this. This is too much.
2: Yeah. So what kind of, like, a DJing one you would have put to
1: the top?
2: It was
1: a poster for a gig coming up, and then I put a DJing one second, and then I kind of looked at it and I was like, am I really going to get involved in this right now? This is a bit too much.
3: So this is like your main feed
2: that you can rearrange
3: the order of.
1: You can rearrange. So, and then also you can now put 6 pinned posts if you subscribe. So if you pay the $3.20 a month, you can rearrange your grid and you can pin 6 posts instead of 3. You could just basically have whatever kind of feed you want that
3: it's
1: you want people to see.
3: Pointless, because it's like saying if you were on Twitter, you could move when you posted the tweet.
2: Oh, chronological order is really important.
3: It makes sense.
1: Yeah, it does. And
2: even
1: when
2: just the timeline of it as well, it's like, what do you mean you had blonde hair yesterday and you have brown hair today and then...
1: You could really confuse.
2: Like, what? It's really confusing. Yeah. I like to see when I'm stalking an influencer, oh, good, she put the highlights in then in October. Good, lovely.
1: Yeah.
2: Then. Oh, the curls took well then a few months later.
1: Yeah.
2: Like, I like to see the journey. Show me the journey.
3: The pin posts do confuse me as well, because you can...
1: Yeah.
3: They're obviously in... They're the 3 favourite posts that you've had in your grid for a long time. But there could be a pin post in there that I was looking at someone and they had it from like 2018. Like, hold on, but then you're down there.
2: No, it makes me confused as well. Sometimes.
1: I think people are very kind of like... I don't want to say narcissistic when it comes to pin posts, but usually people put their pin posts as the ones that have the most views.
2: Oh, yeah. You can see it straight away that, like, this person's a pinned post has 300,000 views, but the one underneath has 1,100.
1: Yeah.
4: Let's go. Now let's go. Miss Emma, Dave and Fiona this week.
5: Catch up now. You've got the best of show.
4: It's

0: Christmas.
1: Yes, that is right. Rare is my husband. She's currently still looking, and I won't lie, I was miming away to that song on the microphone as if I was live myself. Such a good track, you know. Good morning. It is Peter Collins with you on this fantastic Saturday. Best of Emma, Dave, and Fiona. Now, this week, Marty has been filling in for Dave as Dave's away on holidays, and we obviously know Fiona's still on mat leave, so it's Emma and Marty. However, some of the listeners thought that Marty needed a little bit of Daving up. And by Daving up, we mean that Marty needs to be a bit more like Dave. Now, when I listen to this, it seems like it's just a roasting of Dave.
2: Now, Marcin, you are going to be with us for all this week and 4 days of next week.
1: Yes.
2: Dave randomly wants to come back on the Friday.
3: Yeah, yeah. You just outed him there. Yeah.
2: So, look, I think the feedback so far is we need to Dave you up a little bit, all right?
3: Okay.
2: Chloe was in touch.
4: Well, for starters, Marty, you're not moaning half as much as Dave.
2: Okay, you're being way too positive as it is. We're used to a lot of negativity on this show, okay?
3: What do you want me to do?
5: I remember last Wednesday, you covered for one day last Wednesday.
3: Yeah.
5: And the first thing, right at the top of the show at 7 a.m, was like, good morning, well done if you've woken up. And it's like, this is the antichrist of Dave.
2: Yeah, yeah, yeah.
5: Dave was like, oh, we're here. Again, what day? Dave doesn't even know what day of the week it is.
3: But I do think people that get up early deserve to be congratulated daily. You know what I mean?
2: Exactly.
3: So what am I meant to say if I'm Dave?
2: Honestly, in terms of tone, you're polar opposites, okay? Just to say, if you do want to be more negative, you don't have to find anything too specific to be more Dave.
3: Right.
2: It could be something as simple as your office chair is a bit different this morning. The studio temperature, it's either too hot, too cold, or too stuffy. If I'm wearing something different that you just, it's a bit much. A bright colour, maybe. Just something that's a bit of a assault on the eyes. Yeah, he doesn't like that. If someone's in the car parking space that he thinks is his, but it's actually not his, that can throw him.
3: Thinks it's his.
2: Feel free to whinge about emails of any type from his boss or PR companies. Someone taking his cup in the office, if anyone does that to you,
3: feel
2: free.
3: What cup is his?
2: The blue one, but it's locked in his locker. Yeah. I think he hides it now. Yeah. Just other things, really, to Dave you up a little bit if you fancy it. What are we wearing today? You're smart enough in your combats. Yeah, really nice. Really nice t-shirt. Just any full-length tracksuit if you want. That's no problem. Yeah. Full-length.
3: Full-length.
2: Yeah, yeah. Like you're hanging around at the weekend going to the game or something. That'll do for the workplace for Dave. Any interest at the moment in golf?
3: No, I know David's playing golf at the moment, yeah.
2: Oh, who doesn't know that David's playing golf at the moment?
3: I don't have an interest in it, no, but I give out about golf. Is that Daving it up? No, because he likes golf.
5: Yeah.
2: I think it's okay. We'll allow giving out about golf.
3: If I give out about golf,
2: out about golf when Dave's away.
3: Yeah.
2: Otherwise, I'd like to ask you, you know when you wake up in the morning and you feel really good, you know? You feel like, oh, I think I got a good night's sleep. Do you trust your own instincts or do you have to kind of check with a piece of technology?
3: So this is where I do check.
2: You do?
3: I do. I'm so sorry because that's not the answer you wanted.
2: No,
3: I know.
2: No, that's quite Dave. That's quite a Dave thing to do.
3: Yeah.
5: But then Dave's whole personality will rely on his sleep score as well. So like if he's had a bad sleep score, he'll be in a terrible mood.
2: But I get you.
3: Even if he feels good.
5: Yeah.
2: Yeah.
5: He lives and dies by the piece of fabric on his wrist.
2: Your personal playlist, what kind of music would you like to listen to in your own time? Is it like kind of happy stuff, dance stuff?
3: Love dance music, yeah. And all the happy pianos, groovy bass lines, yeah.
2: No, I think to Dave you up, you need to get more into the emo vibe.
3: Oh. Can I say something though?
2: Yeah, you can.
3: I do have a playlist, guys, all right, that has that music on it.
2: Oh, yeah.
3: And it's called Absolute Mood. When I'm feeling sad. On a drive home from work, I'll put on Absolute Mood. It's got like Fall Out Boy and all that sort of stuff. Yeah, yeah. So I think I could Dave it up a little bit there. Yeah,
5: you're already halfway to being a Hammond.
2: Yeah. We have
3: halfway
2: made it through.
3: To being a Hammond.
2: Halfway to Ham. It's 8:25. So far, you haven't eaten on air.
3: Yeah, I don't eat breakfast.
2: No, but you see, it's interesting because the first thing you're ever taught on radio is like never eat on air. But Dave has got...
3: Oh, wait, actually, while I'm speaking.
2: It's funny, like he made it through 12 years on radio without eating and all of a sudden it's his new thing. He just kind of eats his bagel on air. So you could try that maybe to Dave up a bit. And just finally, when would you say is the last time you had a proper tantrum?
3: Oh, a tantrum. A proper tantrum. Oh, I actually can't remember a proper tantrum, to be honest. Why?
2: 4 years old, maybe.
3: Oh, yeah. Like an actual tantrum?
2: Yeah.
3: Yeah, my mom might say 12, 13, but okay. Yeah, a long okay. time ago anyway.
2: Well, we need to...
5: It's weekly for Dave.
3: So. Oh, an actual tantrum.
2: Yeah. We debated for a while whether, with him, not behind his back, whether he should be given a lollipop as a treat if he gets to without a tantrum.
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0: Summer's number one hit music station, Bella Kay. I love it, I love it, I love it. She loved it so much, she named it the same name three times. Good morning, it is Peter Collins with you on this Saturday morning. I have your best of Emma, Dave and Fiona. We will continue in a couple of minutes' time. They're going to be chatting about Formula One snubs because it was the Monaco Grand Prix last weekend. Now, there's a lot of snubs on the grid walk for poor old Martin Brundle. And you just don't snub Martin, to be honest. He's too good to be turning down, you know what I mean? And if you are a fan of Formula One, don't forget tomorrow at 2 o'clock. Spanish Grand Prix is on. This is like a sports show now. We've got a bit of everything. Sit tight, it's coming up. Enjoy
1: your night! Jamie and Faye on Spin.
2: All night!
3: Talking about things that Irish people struggle with.
4: One thing 100% Irish blokes struggle with is telling their barber they hate the haircut.
5: Yeah.
4: I mean, you could look like a potato, and the minute the fella shows you that haircut, you're like, yeah, bro, that's unreal.
3: Even for women, that is the thing as well. You spoke about this in the show before.
2: Yeah, it's when they turn around, put that mirror in the back of your head, and they show you the back of the head, and you're like, oh, Christ. Oh, no, I'm butchered. And then you just go, yes, thank you very much. That'll be 200 quid.
1: Go! Turn up, Jamie and Faye.

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1: Well, my sister wanted to go camping, so my parents took us in our new Nissan Pathfinder through a mountain trail.
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16: 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This is your best of Emma, Dave and Fiona from Fully Charged, where every single week they wake you up from 7 a.m. and you're going to love them even more now, because now they're playing the Tricky 10 twice a day. They're going to be playing it at 8:10 and 9:10, the Tricky 10, and it's going to be worth €2,000 for the month of June. So get yourself involved from 7 a.m. with a Fully Charged. And of course, the Naughty Threesome is back with them as well from 9. What more could you want in the morning than that? Get yourself involved every morning from 7 a.m. We will be chatting about the Formula 1 as some of the snubs there are from the Monaco Grand Prix in a couple of minutes' time. But first, we'll kick off the morning with music from Stella Lefty. Boston plays next on Summer's number one hit music station, Arch Femi. This one's Noble.

0: That is Stella Lefty with Boston on Spin 103.8. This is your best of Emma, Dave and Fiona from Fully Charged. So we know the Monaco Grand Prix took place last place. The glitz and glam on the grid, on the paddock. You know, Kim K was there because she's now Lewis Hamilton's girlfriend, or Lewis Hamilton is now Kim K's boyfriend, whichever way you'd like to read it or see it. It doesn't really matter. Anyway, she snubbed Martin Brundle on the grid walk, unfortunately, which is like, you can't be doing that these days. You got to talk to good old Martin. It's the whole point of being on the grid walk. Anyway, they took a look back at some of the most awkward F1 grid moments of all time. And some of these are awkward. Take a listen to these.
1: Emma, do you like the Formula One, the speedy race cars? Zoom,
2: zoom, zoom. Personally, I think it looks kind of cool, but after two laps, I'd be like, boring.
1: Okay, but this...
2: It's just the same thing.
1: Oh, good God.
2: Here they come again. Boom.
1: Yeah, no, but the...
2: Oh, I do enjoy when the cars come in and need to change a tyre really quick. I'm like, wow, that's
1: Oh,
2: class.
1: So you're a fan of the pit stop.
2: The pit stop's a bit of crack.
1: Great. I wasn't into it a couple of years ago. My other half got me into
2: everyone else, what, like everyone else, you watched Drive to Survive.
1: Yeah.
2: And now you
1: love my other half had watched Drive to Survive and she said, you'd love this.
2: Right.
1: Nothing to do with the actual racing, but the drama behind it.
2: Yeah.
1: The
2: drama
1: is incredible.
2: I need to watch Drive to Survive.
1: Oh,
2: maybe I'll get into it then.
1: Yeah. So, you need to get... And then you might last longer than two laps. Have you ever heard of Martin Brundle?
2: I haven't.
1: No, he'd be like Martin Brundle.
2: Martin Brundle.
1: Callum, is that right?
3: Yes. Martin.
1: So he's well known, you know, in Formula One world as a commentator and a pundit, but he actually was a racing driver back in his day too. And people forget this. He was good in Formula 3.
2: What's Formula 3?
1: So it's like leagues in football.
2: No bloody way.
3: There's three formulas, yeah.
1: Yeah, there's actually four.
3: Oh, is there?
1: There's Formula E now.
3: Oh, yes.
2: So it goes Formula 1, Formula 2, Formula 3, Formula E.
1: Well, no, Formula E is separate to Formula 1, 2, and 3. Formula E is just electric Formula.
2: So no way, it's the EVs.
3: Yeah.
2: No way, how quickly can you charge the pit stop?
1: Very good, yeah. But they look the same in Formula E, which they're just really quiet.
2: You can't hear them coming.
3: Yeah, they don't go meow. It's just little hums.
2: That's
1: sorry,
2: so scary.
1: That is such a good point that I never thought of.
2: Sorry, EV Formula 1 sounds crap. No offense to EVs.
1: Because you like
2: your EVs. Like, that's cool. But the only thing that's fun is the pit stop and you don't get either.
1: You don't get the zoom. No, you don't get it. But anyway, he does this famous grid walk where before the lights go on and all that, he walks around and he tries to catch some of the bosses and the drivers, and he tries to catch some of the celebrities.
2: Yeah,
1: and it's carnage. I love it so much because it's all live.
2: That kind of live moving to the crowd. I have seen a bit of that in the telly at times. It reminds me of, like, you know, someone trying to walk through the races. You know, you're at a horse racing and the crowds are just wild
1: and anything can happen.
3: Yes. And F1 is a real media circus, especially in the last maybe 10-15 years.
2: Yeah,
3: the grid walk, like, there's all these celebrities now.
1: Everyone and anyone. Yeah.
3: Yeah.
1: And this is what I love about it, because you've no idea who he's going to come across. And last weekend, you know, Kim K arriving in via boat to Monaco with Chloe, and she was there. And this,
2: he's with Lewis Hamilton now for a while. Looks like they're getting quite serious.
1: Yeah. But what's incredible about this is that Martin just does not care. He doesn't care who you are, and he will go for it. And last weekend, he approached Kim K, and it was so awkward. I need you to listen to this, because what I want you to listen for is the silences, because it's so awkward.
2: Okay.
4: Have a word with Kim and Chloe. I mean, what could possibly go wrong? Brundle, Sky F1, how are you today?
5: Oh,
4: yes. No, don't, you don't need to push me, mate. Normally people have a quick chat with us. Are you enjoying F1? Yeah. Okay, Kim and Chloe, so we're not talking today.
1: He's asking her, is she enjoying F1? She's looking away. He's saying to the bodyguard, you don't need to push me away. And she is just staring deadpan away from him, and it is so unbelievably awkward. But this has happened a couple of times. It happened once with Megan Thee Stallion.
2: Why is she being so rude to him?
1: Because she obviously just doesn't want to talk to him.
2: Wow. So Megan Thee Stallion happened, same thing again with this guy.
6: Megan Thee Stallion, you're a freestyle rapper. Have you got any rap for us today on Formula One?
7: I have no rap today.
2: She's funny as hell. I love her. She's like, Martin, I ain't got no rap right now. I'm trying to enjoy myself.
1: But other people that have been a bit awkward, and Cara Delevingne is another one.
8: Cara Delevingne here. We'll see if we can just stand in the way, really. She doesn't want to talk, but everybody needs to talk on the grid. Can we have a quick chat, Sky F1? Good to see you on the grid. He said, well, the deal is everybody has to speak on the grid, but, you know,
9: I can't hear anything.
8: Okay, all right, well, I'm sure it would have been extremely interesting.
2: But man, man, Martin. That's a good dig.
3: You can hear her say no.
2: She said no, and then I can't hear anything. Yeah. But it's funny. I remember seeing one years ago. I could be wrong now. Maybe not years ago, actually. Maybe last year or something. Did he meet Stormzy on the grid and had grey crack with him at some point?
1: I think Stormzy loves all that stuff. Yeah. And he actually once as well was told not to go near Daniel Craig. He was told by Daniel Craig's PR team not to go near him. And he ignored them and went over. And it ended up being one of his best interviews yet.
2: Oh, no way. Yeah. Do you know what? It takes a very brave guy not to like to be able to pick himself back up after being ignored like that. It's great. Like,
1: So yeah, I just find the clip so funny with Kim Kardashian. Like, she literally had no interest in him as well. The silence was deafening and he just picks himself up and he just walks away.
2: Yeah, good man.
1: Yeah.
2: Was there anyone else like huge he's met over the years? Obviously you said Daniel Craig.
1: Oh, Machine Gun Kelly as well. Had a bit of a moment with him.
6: Martin Brundle, Sky F1, good to see you. Welcome to our grid.
5: What are you saying?
6: Tell us about your career at the moment. What's going on for you?
5: I don't think about my career. What do you think about my business?
6: We love your business. Okay. Because there's always been a great synergy between the music business and the motor racing business, somehow. Back decades.
5: Can you give me your best air guitar?
6: No, I can't. I learned the piano once and I know the middle C was near the lock. And that's about it.
2: Why are they so rude to poor Martin? I want to follow him on Instagram and be his biggest supporter now.
1: Watch the grid walk, Emma. You'd love it.
2: I will. Martin is a very brave man. Big fan.
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0: That is Khaki Kid and Kojak Rude on Spin 103.8. Is it your best of Emmett, Dave and Fiona? We're recently on the show. They're talking about blending music because more and more people are looking at blending on music streams to see how compatible they are together. And there's some pretty good ones here. Take a listen to how this went on the show.
1: I was chatting to my friend the other day and a friend of mine is on Hinge. Going through it, and I remember, like, did 10 years of Hinge, gave them so much money trying to find me a fella. Eventually it worked. Boost me!
2: Woo!
1: Boost me! Here's another 20 quid, boost
2: You should get
1: me.
2: Onto Hinge. You should get onto Hinge and be like, hey, it works, like... Hire me, pay me to promote you guys. It works.
1: It took a long time, though. It took a long.
2: But the right guy came along, eh?
1: My friend is using Hinge at the moment, and I was chatting to her the other day. Any dates? Anything going on? Anyone exciting? She was like, nah, usual shite, you know, going through it and deleting the account and trying to regenerate a new account and trying to find new people and all the rest. I was like, girl, I feel you so much, as everyone does who uses any of the dating apps. But she did tell me something that I found quite interesting. She said, oh sure, they're all on about the Spotify blend these days. That's all everyone on Hinge wants to do, is do Spotify blends. And I was like, tell me more, what the hell is this? So there's a feature on Spotify which I wasn't aware of, and it's where you can team up with someone. Like, I could send a link to you, Martin, and you'd have to accept it, or I could send it to you, Callum, you'd have to accept it. And Spotify puts together like a story arc, like it would do when you get your Wrapped stats.
2: Okay.
1: You click through the stories and it tells you like everything you listened to this year and what artists you listened to most. It does this by combining two playlists and coming up with your compatibility.
2: Stop.
1: And people love this in dating. It's like, I think the reason that a lot of people know so much about horoscopes is probably the boredom of dating apps, being like, ah, he's a Gemini, no point even trying to bother with him. You know, it's not going to work. I've done my research on the Gemini, it's not going to work.
2: Ah, stop.
1: You know
2: no.
1: what I mean, though? Like, compatibility on dating is obviously a good starting point, I suppose. And she told me that normally now when you match with a guy or a girl or whatever, that one of the first things that you get is blend. Is people just
2: does it
1: blend.
2: Do it automatically? No, you have to do it with
1: no, because they're two totally independent apps.
2: Of course,
1: so
2: sorry.
1: They're asking each other, like, send me your blend. And then what they're doing is they're looking through their stats going, ah, we shouldn't bother going on a date, we're not musically compatible at all.
2: Stop.
1: So it goes through the stats of your playlist, it goes through who you listen to, it goes through like your top listen to songs. It does the same for your potential other half or the potential person you're going to date,
2: okay,
1: or whatever, and comes back to you with a score, and then works through puts together a playlist of some of the songs that you might both enjoy based on your interests, and kind of take it from there. It's a good talking point, I suppose, if you do go ahead on and go on a date.
2: Yeah,
1: it's a good way to break the ice, being like, oh my god, you love Frank Ocean as well.
2: Do you put the date in the bin then if you guys are like, don't get a pass rate of 40%?
1: Well, my friend, she told me actually that she's been doing this for a while because it's obviously pretty big at the moment on the dating apps, and she said from her research of going on these dates that the dates where she's had a very low compatibility with someone have been great dates.
2: Oh.
1: And the dates where they have like pretty much the exact same music tastes haven't been great.
2: I reckon me and my other halves will be a low. It'd be so
1: be
2: low.
1: Pretty low. Well,
2: oh,
1: it's really interesting because obviously I had to do a bit of research on this since I found out about this. So I have blended my Spotify Mart with your Spotify.
2: No.
1: I'm not going to tell you what.
2: Callum's going to be kicking me out of the studio in a minute.
1: Why? Because you're cute.
2: Because we're not compatible.
1: So I won't tell you what our compatibility score is just yet, but it did put together a playlist and you can see which user likes the artists that we've put in. And
2: oh, no.
1: You can tell that our music tastes are quite different. So here's a song on our combined playlist that is in there because of Martin.
2: Oh, no!
1: Now, in case you're not familiar,
2: oh no,
1: that
2: this is so no, don't do this to me.
1: Song called Hometown with Chasing Abby.
2: Don't do this.
1: That is his own song. Whereas the song I put in there was this. Bit of Zara Larsson on the gals, bit of stateside, you know yourself, bit of a pop
2: that's
1: princess
2: not your
1: over
2: song.
1: Here.
2: It's
1: actually
2: song.
1: Not my song. No. Another song that's in the playlist because of Martin is this. What is this? Wait for it.
3: We don't need no roof or no porch.
2: Oh. Oh my god, can I?
1: What is this weird country?
2: I was chatting to a country singer, her name is Shannon Carroll, about making a country banger. I was doing some research.
1: Yeah, you were. He loves a bit of the cheesy country. On the playlist because of me is this.
2: Oh, great show.
1: I was on my Snow Patrol phase because I went to see them a couple of weeks ago.
2: You were having a
1: sad
2: day.
1: Back over to Martin now.
2: No. Emma, I hate you so much right now.
1: Martin's own songs in there called Two Step Tune and another one of mine.
2: Your blend is so all over the place, though.
1: Mine is messy, but tunes. I can tell you, despite what you've just heard, Spotify says that our music compatibility is a whopping 79%.
2: Oh, actually, Callum, can I stay?
1: Which is pretty high. And it says the song that should bring us together musically that we would agree on, and this confused me because I've never heard this song in my life, is this. Put your eyes on
2: die. It's Alex Warren.
1: That's Kingfisher. Have you ever heard Eyes Don't Lie before?
2: That's our song.
1: But apparently, according to Spotify, that is the song that we would both love and we should enjoy together.
2: Okay, let's go do
1: that. Eyes Don't Lie by Kingfisher. We'll have a listen.
2: Cheers, lads.
4: 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Love Emma, Dave and Fiona? 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

0: Summer's number one hit music station. That is Somber and Potential. It is Peter Collins with you. We will continue with your best of Emma, Dave and Fiona. They talk about wired headphones in a couple of minutes time. But first, I got to get your details how you can win big on Spin's Cash Machine.
1: Woo! Let's go!
2: 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Emma, Dave and Fiona are giving you more reasons to wake up fully charged.
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0: 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Sit tight. Best of Emma, Dave and Fiona continues in just a moment. They're going to be chatting about wired headphones. But first, it's Elizabeth Taylor.
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0: Summer's number one hit music station, Taylor Swift. That is Elizabeth Taylor. So Marty is filling in on the show at the moment. He is sitting in with Emma, which is fantastic. Dave's on holidays and Fiona is on mat leave. So, but Marty saw a video recently saying that wired headphones are back in. Yes, please. I love wired headphones. I love the look of the Apple wire as well. If your earphones going up the inside of the hoodie or the outside of the hoodie, whichever you want to do, I would bring those back if we could. I'm not all about the wireless ones. They're a bit annoying sometimes, even though they're not really annoying because there's no wires. But you get what I mean. Y'all like wires. So they took a look at whether you are a wired or a wireless. And safe to say, I am a wired.
1: A reel popped up on my feed there that was just so targeted, so niche, and I loved it so much. It was a radio presenter I followed talking about how he recently purchased a set of wired earphones. Woo! And I felt them because I'm all about the wired earphones.
2: Did you ever try AirPods?
1: Oh, I have them.
2: You have them. You just don't choose not to use them.
1: I jump between the two of them. However, the wired earphones, when I went through a phase of posting more videos online, every video I posted using the wired earphones, people came at me. They were like, what are those archaic things hanging off your face?
2: Yeah.
1: And I just never got it.
2: You were like showing off a VCR player or something. Like,
1: I was coming at VCR.
2: But a lot of people, I suppose, on that buzz as well. And we were asking this morning, 087-711-1038, is Marty on his own? Or are you very much on the wired headphone buzz as well? Well, here's Karen.
3: Hi guys, I'm actually listening on wired headphones as you speak because I have 3 sets of wireless Bluetooth, whatever you want to call them, that are all out of battery in my car and I keep forgetting to bring them in to charge them. So I'm with you, wired all the way.
1: Come on!
2: There's no charging as well. That's the other side of it.
1: Yeah, that's it.
2: Niamh is standing by there this morning. How are you?
4: I'm grand. How are you?
2: Good, thank you.
1: Really good, Niamh. Come here, tell me this. Wired earphones, are you feeling them?
4: Yes, 100%.
1: Oh, Niamh.
4: Do you know, I actually went back to them because I'd be out on a run and one ear would disconnect.
2: Yeah.
4: And it was so annoying. Or they'd both change simultaneously and have the right ear work and then the left ear. It's just too annoying.
1: It's just ridiculous, Niamh, isn't it? We're trying to advance
4: into
1: the future and we're going backwards.
4: Yeah, I put my wires back in. I stuffed the long wire in the edge of my sports bra and away I went.
2: Happy
4: and I haven't
2: days.
4: Looked back.
1: That was my next question for you, Niamh, because sometimes the wire dangling can be a little bit annoying, but you have that figured out, don't you?
4: Tuck it in the top of your sports bra.
1: No, I don't have a sports bra, Niamh.
4: Well, you could wear one if you really want to.
2: If you're feeling that way.
4: I don't know. Do you think he needs a sports bra? I'm not sitting beside him.
1: Oh, my God.
2: he's a fine pair of pecs, Niamh.
4: There you go.
2: What I will
4: there
2: say, Niamh, though, is when you're on a run, something like that would throw me off the run completely. Do you know, like them disconnecting or whatever? It would just be like, you don't need that.
4: And there's nothing worse because when you stop once, you just keep stopping.
2: Exactly, yes. Exactly. Niamh, excellent feedback on the wired headphones. Getting your vote. Thank you very much.
1: Thank you, Niamh.
4: Happy days. See you later.
1: Bye.
2: Hannah was in touch as well. Wired headphones all the way, Marty. The others give me a massive headache. Plus, they're less bulky, cheaper to buy, and most importantly, comfortable to sleep in. I'll always back you on this one. Lots of people do sleep with their headphones in. My friend Emer can't sleep without listening to a podcast, and she wakes up like there's an AirPod gone flying across the bed somewhere. Kelly says, I choose wired headphones for walking or running errands, bus journeys, etc., but I save my Bluetooth for the gym and running. I love wired headphones. Okay, interesting.
1: I'm so glad now that I brought this because people got me. We got friends.
2: Well, this is the thing we didn't mention. About a month ago on the show, Dave and I, we kind of got a bit turned on talking about wired headphones. It was kind of a bit inappropriate. We find it very sexy, actually.
5: There is something I find so
2: attractive
5: about when someone wears wired headphone. I think that is, without a doubt, the sexiest thing you can do.
2: So, you got a vote from Dave there.
1: The sexiest thing you can do is
2: I think so too. If I'm watching a video of someone online and they have their wired headphones drooping out over the front of their hoodie.
1: Okay.
2: And they're holding the mic.
1: Yeah.
5: Oh, baby.
1: Okay.
2: There's something about it.
1: I'm learning loads on this show
2: AirPods.
1: Here in the morning.
2: Yeah.
1: Okay.
2: And also, as much as we're all used to it now, people walking around with the AirPods in, I still find it weird, years into AirPods, that if someone's on a phone call and they're wearing AirPods, it still looks like they're talking to themselves.
1: Yeah. Whereas if they have the wire coming out, you're like,
2: it makes a bit more
1: sense.
2: I get
1: you, yes.
2: But I get embarrassed sometimes if I'm on a phone call with my AirPods. I'm like, this looks mad.
1: Yeah, I get
2: you. I'm like laughing away to myself like a mad woman in the park.
6: Let's go. Now let's go. Miss Emma, Dave and Fiona this week.
7: Catch up now. You've got the best of show.

0: summer's number one hit music station, Calvin Harris and Jazzy. That is Satisfy. I am fully in love with that song. It is definitely the song of the summer for me. So as I said a couple minutes ago, Marty is sitting on the show because Dave's away on holidays. Fiona's on mat leave. So is him and Emma. Now, they are great friends. They've known each other for years and years and years. I've known the pair of them for years and years and years as well. We all started radio years and years and years ago. But Emma and Marty first worked together 13 years ago, to be exact. So what they decided to do was reminisce about their first times on radio together by digging up some of their old audio together. And this is a bit of a throwback, a little bit cringe because it's a different era, you know? Take a listen to this.
1: Martin was my co-host for my very first ever radio show. So this goes back 13 whole years. And Martin and I, we worked in a radio station in Waterford called Beat. And I was in the newsroom at the time. Martin was doing an evening show back then. And Martin was great and really got me, gave me the confidence, I suppose, to do a bit of presenting. Because at the time I was in the newsroom and I didn't think I'd have the confidence to be a presenter. But Martin kind of dragged a bit of confidence out of me. And we ended up doing a show together, or not a show together in the evenings. But eventually I was featuring a lot in his evening show. And we got our own show on a Sunday called The Sunday Spin. Right?
2: Ooh. And I was actually working for both stations at the time. So you I found that very funny that our boss then would name the show on the other station The Sunday Spin.
1: Oh my God, true, yeah.
2: I was like, this has to be a joke.
1: Spin. But anyway, we were broadcasting across kind of the southeast of Ireland at the time. I was absolutely in my element getting my opportunity to have my first show with my bestie. And basically, I thought that all that audio had come and gone, and you know,
2: there's no way there's any audio
1: of that left. No. But a quick scour of my emails from my Gmail brought up a few gems. I wish I had more.
2: I'm actually
1: But I have come
2: this.
1: Across audio from 2013, from when we did a show together, and to say, Martin, that we were mental and really weird is such an understatement.
2: I'm so scared of this.
1: Our voices have changed. Of the two of us, I think my voice has dropped.
2: Yeah, I think mine has too. I'd like to hope it has a little bit.
1: So one of the things we were doing that I found audio from was we were doing a charity run for the radio station. The Run for Life. And we had to do weeks and weeks of training on this and record audio with our trainer to bring to the show. And here's just audio from one of our post-run pieces that we were sending back to the radio station. 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
3: We went on a jog for the first time at night where there was no light whatsoever. We took a couple of back roads going through Glenmore. There was no street lights.
4: It was beautiful, wasn't it?
3: It was picturesque. Stars everywhere.
1: This is my
2: favorite.
1: This is the bit I want to focus on.
3: Stars everywhere.
1: Just wait.
2: I was trying to paint a picture.
1: Like you sound like Jedward.
2: Oh no.
1: Listen to this.
3: Stars everywhere.
2: Oh my God.
1: Stars everywhere.
2: I hate you so
3: Stars
2: much.
3: Stars
2: right
3: everywhere.
2: Now. Oh no.
1: Doesn't he, Callum? Yeah. He sounds like Jedward.
3: Stars everywhere.
2: This is so unfair.
1: Then, at the time, I was, understatement of the century, home and away obsessed. And at the time, some of the home away stars used to tour the country to make a few quid. So I travelled to Kerry to do what I needed to do to get some bits for the Sunday Spin. And I met Brax. Brax of the River Boys. And of course, I had to ask him too.
4: With Martin and Emma.
5: Yep.
4: Okay.
5: G'day, I'm Steve Peacock, and I love listening to the Sunday Spin with Martin and Emma.
1: I'm still dead.
2: Sorry, as a straight man, I can appreciate how attractive that is. Oh.
4: With Martin and Emma.
5: Yep.
1: One more time, ladies.
5: G'day, I'm Steve Peacock, and I love listening to the Sunday Spin with Martin and Emma.
4: Thank you so much.
2: No, it's okay. Get that air caught on. It's heating up in here. Oh.
1: Then Martin broke all our hearts, and he left Beat to work in a different radio station, and at the time I made this kind of audio collection to play in a show of different voices that worked with him and stuff to say bid him farewell or whatever. I was heartbroken at the time, but then I went off and did shows of my own and I was grand.
2: And now you're better than me.
6: I don't need nobody.
2: Yeah,
6: you were holding me back.
1: I was like, Martin's leaving, my radio career is over, I'll be back in the newsroom. And then actually it was all okay.
2: You did pretty well for yourself.
1: But as part of the audio kind of present I gave him on the show, I spoke to Martin's legend of a dad.
2: No.
1: And I have that audio. This was of him saying, wishing you well when you left Beat.
7: Hi, Martin. This is your dad here. Just letting you know that we're really proud of you. Oh. You did fantastic. And everybody must know, you know, after being on that famous program, Take Me Out.
2: No.
7: Hollywood wouldn't take you out. A bear wouldn't hug you, I don't think. But we'd give you a huge hug if you were beside us. We love you all the best.
1: That's so
2: God, he mentioned the T word.
1: Take me out.
2: Oh,
1: yeah,
2: no.
1: When Martin went
2: oh,
1: on.
2: Oh, Dad.
1: Actually, we need to deep dive.
2: Yeah, No. Because a friend of mine actually sat down with her other half yesterday just and sent me a video of, or sent a picture of it, them watching it. And I was like, what are you doing? Now, this has been mentioned twice in 24 hours.
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0: Tinashe, Disco Lines, No Broke Boys. That is it, myself, Peter Collins, for the day. I'll be back with you, though. Don't worry. 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So get yourself involved. In the meantime, enjoy the rest of your weekend. Have fun and be safe whatever you're doing. And Jamie and Faye are on the way next to keep you company right through the morning. Have a good one.
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7: It's almost 10 o'clock. 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
8: Here's what you need to know.
9: I'm Leah, here's what's happening. The decision to move Ireland's home match against Israel abroad is being condemned. People Before Profit is disappointed the FAI has decided to go ahead with this game, which will be behind closed doors. The party's TD, Paul Murphy, says the match should be called off altogether.
10: Fundamentally, it is a cowardly decision. Public opinion is very clear on what needs to happen. The moral view is very clear on what needs to happen.
9: The Canadian Prime Minister Mark Carney has landed in Dublin. It's the first official visit in nearly a decade. He'll first go to a number of meetings with the Taoiseach and business leaders in the capital today, along with the dinner in Dublin Castle tonight. But tomorrow he travels to his ancestral home of Mayo. Fianna Fáil Senator Fiona O'Loughlin says both countries have a lot to gain from his visit.
11: There's 75 Canadian companies operating in Ireland, and there's 400 Enterprise Ireland client companies doing business in Canada.
9: The search is on for the country's number one dad. A campaign inviting people across the state to nominate their dad, stepdad, granddad or father figure is currently underway by Moonpig. Alice Kinsella from Moonpig Ireland says they are looking for father figures who go above and beyond.
12: We're looking for everyday heroes. We want to hear about people who go above and beyond for their families. And we've already received hundreds of incredible submissions, and we want to keep them coming in.
9: It looks like warmer weather is finally returning this weekend. Temperatures are to rise up to 23 degrees in parts of the country today. Alan O'Reilly from Carlow Weather has the latest.
13: Generally good sunny spells across the weekend for most areas. Some parts of the north will be a little bit unlucky with some more cloud and some patchy drizzle today.
9: And David Beckham got a star on the Hollywood Walk of Fame.
14: David, I am so proud of everything that you have achieved so far, but even more proud of the husband, father and person that you have always been. Congratulations.
9: That's his wife Victoria, who gave a heartwarming speech at the ceremony.
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9: In day two

0: the World Cup, Canada drew 1-1 with Bosnia-Herzegovina and the US got a comfortable 4-1 win over Paraguay. The action continues with two more games tonight. Five-time winners Brazil face Morocco, while Switzerland go up against Qatar. In the men's SSC Electricity League, Shamrock Rovers lost 2-1 at Shelburne last night in their Dublin Derby at Tolka Park. Stephen Kenny St. Pat's moved up to second with a 2-0 home win over Drogheda United. Waterford beat Sligo Rovers 4-0 to cut the gap to 5 points between the sides, while Dundalk got a 1-0 win over Galway United at Turner's Cross. Plenty of action in the All-Ireland Football Championship. A place in the quarterfinals is up for grabs at Ballybuffet this afternoon. League champions Donegal face Cork. There are also three make-or-break matches in Division 2B. All-Ireland champions Kerry will be out if they lose at Jack O'Connor's former side Kildare, while Derry take on Meath and Monaghan face Roscommon, with the winners progressing to Monday's Round 3 draw. Download the Go Loud app now, your new home for Off the Ball.
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3: Hey, it's Emer. First up, Olivia Rodrigo's long-awaited album, You Seem Pretty Sad for a Girl So In Love, is finally out. If you haven't listened to it already, don't worry about it. I got you covered.

0: And on to even more new music. We're absolutely spoiled today. Now, I know that the diehard BTS fans will already know about this track because they released it exclusively on vinyl. But last night, they dropped Come Over on all streaming platforms. Taylor Swift is officially the youngest woman ever inducted into the Songwriters Hall of Fame. 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
5: 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This is Spin.
6: Good morning. Welcome on in.
7: Morning, gorgeous. I'm going to miss you now, Jamie.
6: On Monday, you have a big week and a new co-host for the week.
7: I know. And do you know what? I'm going to miss you. I genuinely am going to miss you for the week. But you know what? It's always good to get a bit of a break, isn't it?
6: Do you know what? So Faye, just for context here, on Monday is hosting the 6 o'clock show with Brian Dowling from Monday to Friday. Is it Monday to Friday?
7: Yes, Monday to Friday. Absolutely buzzing for it. Now, I will say, I've never done it before. It's going to be my first time on live TV presenting. So I'm nervous that I'll have a bit of a, maybe a Tommy Bow moment.
6: I could see you having a bit of a
7: Do you know what though? I feel like with me it could be something much worse.
6: Well, if Virgin Media are listening right now, it's going to be totally fine. Speaking about TV mishaps.
7: Oh yeah. Look, I said to Jamie earlier on in the week, like, when I get upset and I have a down day, my favourite thing to do is watch TV mishaps. Now hopefully I won't be watching myself in a couple of weeks time, but we'll get to this in all a bit.
6: Yeah, it'll be next week. We'll be playing clips of Faye. Another 54 Ultra. Talk to you. It's Jamie and Faye with you on Spin this morning.

0: Bin, you're with Jamie and Faye.
1: We're talking TV mishaps. I basically said to Jamie, okay, you know when you're in bad form and no one can cheer you up and you're by yourself, whatever, and you're like, how am I going to get rid of this rut? What I do is I go onto YouTube and I look up biggest TV mishaps and they make me laugh.
0: Well, I think, do you know what's so funny? That the fact that obviously the big Irish one is Tommy Bowes.
1: Yeah.
0: Ten siblings moment. He had an amazing rugby career. He's a very good TV presenter, but he's never, ever going to be remembered for anything other than that one moment.
1: It's comical.
0: You know what I mean?
1: Yeah, and we played one earlier on as well, like just a TV reporter having these, awkward interactions with people that they're interviewing.
0: Sorry, that is gold.
1: It is good. It's good. There's another one, though. Will you play the other one that I have?
0: This is the other one that you gave me.
2: Bob, just confirming the ground is now good to say. Oh, you've been joined by a beautiful lady.
3: It's a man, actually, Derek.
2: Oh, I'm sorry.
3: He's just been joined by a beautiful lady. Remind me of your names. I completely forgot. Yeah. Matthew Jones. Of course it's Matthew Jones. He's a man.
0: He's a man.
1: Oh. I'm sorry, guys. You need to see. It's obviously better, like, to know when you're looking on YouTube, but, like, he looks like a woman. But, like, because he just looks like he at first glance. You know what I mean? He's gorgeous. But anyways, yeah, there's been a few, there's not as funny, but when on the Oscars we were saying, when they said La La Land was the best picture or something like that, and it was actually some other film, and they got them all coming up. Another one was the Super Bowl actually went black at one point, like had a complete off-air moment, which is very, very bad publicity for the Super Bowl because people pay thousands
0: for
1: the
0: ads,
1: the advertisements. That was not really a funny one, but it was just one to note. Another one was that there was a nuclear war warning accidentally triggered on an American TV show a couple of years ago to indicate a national emergency. Funny that we don't actually have any of those built into our TV stations.
0: I'd love to know. We must ask somebody.
1: So Jamie and I were speaking last week about this radio show over in the UK, and they set off an alarm for when the king dies. He didn't die, but they sent it off by accident, and everyone was like, oh my god, but it was all fake. We don't have one for the president or anything like that on our station.
0: Great question. We must inquire about that.
1: I only ask good questions. Another funny one is this one. Play this.
4: Our next guest, Lord Stevens, led the inquiry into the conspiracy surrounding Diana's death, and now he's taken part in a new Channel 4 series investigating Diana death in Paris.
0: Death in Paradise. That is a good TV show, though. Have you ever seen Death in Paradise?
1: No, I haven't. I just get a kick out of it. Look, it's a cheap laugh, but I get a kick out of it.
0: If there's any of these moments that we're missing from TV mishaps, 087-711-1038. It's Jamie and Faye hanging out with you here on Spin.
5: It's been a real long 335 days.

0: Spin, you're hanging out with Jamie and Faye. This morning, right, I was in traffic. I've been telling you all stories. I was telling you a story not long ago about when I saw a fella in traffic picking his nose and then enjoy it as a meal.
1: Lovely.
0: Which was a great way to, you know, start your day or whatever.
1: Yeah.
0: But earlier on, I was at a traffic light, okay? And you know when you're just like in a world of your own, looking at people picking their noses or whatever?
1: Yeah.
0: Light went green. I was in the front row of the traffic. I obviously didn't realize this for about 10 seconds, right? And all of a sudden, I just hear this in the background.
1: Oh!
0: Right.
1: It's the worst.
0: That's a really aggressive beep for someone who just didn't see there was a green light.
1: It is. It's funny you say, yeah, no, you're right, because I remember when my brother came up to Dublin for the first time, as in he's been up to Dublin loads, but he came up for the first time driving himself. Mm. And the first thing he said to me was like, Jesus, Faye, people don't wait around up here. They were like, they are on the horn the minute that light turns green.
0: Does that Limerick ever get kind of Dublin traffic?
1: It does. No, it does. But I just think there's more aggression up here.
0: Yeah, there is. There's just literally like, and to be honest,
1: it's faster paced.
0: I feel like this would be more suitable for the event. If you're at a green light and you miss it, just a little, yeah, a little nudge.
1: A little, a one nudger.
0: Yeah, a little one nudger.
1: Yeah.
0: There is a beeping etiquette. You don't go to this.
1: Ever gotten the one where you get the pull down?
0: Well, that's it. You know, you kind of, I would call it the plonker, which is kind of like this.
1: Yeah.
0: Right, which is extremely aggressive.
1: It's very aggressive. There's no need for that. That's someone who's hurt inside.
0: No, that's the beep you pull out when things are really bad or someone's making a big boo-boo on the road and you're like, what are you doing?
1: Yeah, yeah, yeah.
0: Do you know what I mean?
1: Are you a beeper?
0: No, I would be more of like this one. You know, just a little nudge, you know? Do you get me?
1: Guess who I am.
0: I'm going to say you're a bit of this... Yeah.
1: Y'all catch me on a bad day and I'm the third one.
0: One lads, one day, right, I was driving behind Faye as she was going into the car park next door to the radio station.
1: Be careful now, Jamie.
0: And I just kept on beeping her. Right? I kept beeping her. She didn't recognise the car, right? Because I don't think we knew each other that long.
1: I was about to get out of the car, I'd give you a smack.
0: And she gave me the middle finger. And it was only when we got to the car park, I said, hello, good evening. She was like, oh, that was you. Do you know?
1: Look, you don't want to cross me, lads. I'm a lovely girl, but you can't take the Limerick out of me. Do you know what I mean?
0: I should have given you this one. That's more of the friendly one. Do you know what I mean? But I just kept giving her this one. And this one. You know when it's really getting bad?
1: Yeah. I don't want to get beeped full stop. It ruins my day.
0: I felt like on that particular day, it did ruin your day.
1: It did.
0: Hello,
1: and then
0: you
1: turn around, the smug little face here, I had to give you a little smile and be like, oh, it's Jamie, my lovely, my lovely cousin. Hi, Jamie. Yeah, you're...
0: Beeping etiquette, there is something to it. We'll just stick with this one.
1: Yeah,
0: in future.
1: Let's leave it at that now.
0: If you see Faye in traffic, give her a beep on behalf of myself.
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0: Zara Larsson, Midnight Sun. It is Spin. You're hanging out with Jamie and Faye.
1: Now, it is a rollover with the cash machine. €307,000 is still sitting there in the cash machine. No one has won it yet because it's going to be given away this coming Friday. And I'll be giving you all the details on how you can bag that money in just a bit.
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1: Yes, all you need to do, guys, is text SPIN to 57557. That is 57557. 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Now, get that entry in, though, by 3 p.m. this coming Friday. Then the cash machine will randomly pick one lucky winner, and it could be you. Answer that phone within the first 5 rings, tell us the prize amount, and then we give you all that money. It's €307,000 exactly. Best of luck.

0: number one hit music station. You're on Spin with Jamie and Faye. We're live on the phone with Joanne White. She's an animal energy healer, dealing in animals' energetic fields and emotional well-being. Joanne, what's going on?
1: Hi, how's it going? Thanks for having me.
2: Joanne, I'm absolutely, I've been so excited from the minute Jamie told me that you were coming on to the show. I have so many questions for you, okay? Tell us a little bit about what you do for people who don't quite understand what that means.
1: Okie doke. So what I do or specialize in is animal energy healing, and I use two spiritually based complementary energy healing techniques, one being Reiki, and this is a more broader general practice, and it uses what's known as universal life force energy, basically. So this can help restore and balance your energy flow. It can reduce your stress levels, anxiety levels. It can enhance inner peace and calm, and it basically can support the body's natural ability to heal itself.
2: For everything that you're describing sounds like exactly something that needs to be done to me right now at this stage of my life. Can this work on humans as well as animals?
1: Well, I initially worked on humans.
2: Oh, wow.
1: But I was told by psychic mediums over the years that I'm meant to be focusing on animals specifically, because I can kind of connect more with animals than humans. I get on better with animals. I have more of an affinity with animals.
2: Yeah.
1: So I was told that this is basically my life's vocation or calling, and to work specifically with the animal realm, and that I've just set it up as a business.
0: I just want to bring it back for a moment here, because I remember you telling me in person about this animal healing, and that you can like read animals' energies. And a lot of people wouldn't think to themselves that their dog or their cat has trauma. It's just not a thing that goes across a lot of people's mind on the daily. I then said to you that I had a parrot. His name was Bertson. You read Bertson's energy, basically, didn't you, Joanne?
1: Well, I was able to pick up, you sent me a picture of Bertson, and I was able to intuitively pick up or sense just by the photograph alone. And I'm happy to hear that he's doing well, by the way.
0: He's
1: a lovely bird, bless him.
2: Did he have
1: But what I think, he's more of a hard nut, a bit of an armadillo, hard on the outside, you know. But, you know, a bit of a bravado going on, a bit of a sad, like, he could talk, he'd be like, what are you looking at? What about you? And that's instinctively what I got by him. I just found him to, you know, he's just a little hardy book, a handsome hardy book that just needs some TLC or loving. And I was able to basically pick that up just by photograph alone. Yeah, so, and I just fell in love with him, and I just sent him some loving healing. And then I think animals are so clever. They have a sixth sense, and
2: they really
1: so intuitive that he was able to do the healing himself.
2: I've heard so many stories about dogs knowing before someone is about to have a heart attack, that the dog can kind of tell in advance that something is going to happen. I've heard this from one person in particular, that the dog had a huge reaction prior to someone who was their owner having the heart attack.
1: Yeah, because animals have a sixth sense. They're like young children, you know. Babies and animals, they have this innate ability to read energy and to pick up on these cues, basically. And they're just like little sponges.
0: Joanne, does everybody have the ability to heal?
1: Biologically, yes. Obviously, by living a healthy lifestyle, eating healthily, you know, looking after oneself. So biologically, yes, you can. And spiritually, potentially, yes, I feel.
2: Okay.
0: Joanne, I remember you saying to me one time that most people were animals in their past life. Between myself and Faye, can you get a reading on that now, or is that impossible over the radio?
1: No, I can't pick it up right now. I'm more of a like in-person kind of person. Yeah, I was definitely an animal in a past life, or I have an animal spirit within me. I feel like I was more of an animal who was born into a human's existence. I know that sounds bonkers, but I think that's why I have a huge affinity with animals. I get on better with animals than I do humans.
0: And Joanne,
1: I believe in that,
0: If people want to find you online for your services, Joanne, what's your social handles?
1: Facebook, I'm under what's called Positive Energy. That's PAWSI+IV.
2: I love that.
1: Positive energy. Animal Healing by Joda, and my Insta is Animal Healer Joda Official, and both are linked together with all the details there. Amazing. On how to get in touch.
2: Thank you so much. I'd say the text messages will be flooding in now, because this is just absolutely fascinating, and I'm sure there's so many. I would personally love to bring my dog to you. Thank you so much for coming on and taking the time out of your day to talk to us, Joanne.
1: No bother. Thanks for having me,
2: really,
1: and have a great day.
2: It. You too.

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1: Lights, camera, and smile.
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5: The gossip. Let's hear what's going on.
0: I find this so confusing because only the other day there was an article online saying that these guys might be getting married. And now there's an article out today that they've split up. Ariana Grande, Ethan Slater, a very interesting couple, can I just add, to start this whole thing off.
6: My question is, are they not married? Mm-hmm. I thought they were married.
0: So,
6: but I saw that they were split.
0: Ethan had welcomed the child in 2022 with his wife, Lily J, right?
6: Okay.
0: And then not long after that, he left the missus.
6: Oh!
0: And I'm not going to say he left the child, because I'm sure he's still with his child.
6: Yeah,
0: but he got with Ariana Grande. And that was all like lovey-dovey. At the same time, he was off playing SpongeBob in Broadway. So
6: yes!
0: Imagine Lily J's situation, right?
6: Yeah, yeah. Who is Lily J? Let me look her up. Lily J.
0: Lily J.
6: What does she do there?
0: I have no idea.
6: Oh, she's kind of like a model. She cut the cut. The source, the cut.
0: Oh, she's very pretty.
6: Yeah, I don't know. Anyways.
0: Anyway, so yeah, they were together. Then they weren't, because he went off for Ariana Grande. At the same time, he was playing SpongeBob on Broadway.
6: Yeah.
0: Imagine that, welcoming a child with someone, right? Next of all, they're off on Broadway to play SpongeBob, and they've left you for Ariana Grande.
6: I know. Like, what else has he done besides the SpongeBob? Like, he's played SpongeBob. He was in Wicked.
0: Yeah, he had a big role in Wicked.
6: He did Wicked. He's in all the Wickeds.
0: Bugs in a Jar was a 2015 film as well.
6: Lost, The Untold Secrets. The SpongeBob the musical seems to be the big one.
0: Do you know what? We're both Googling this, right? I think, to be completely honest, the only big thing it looks like he's really done is Wicked and SpongeBob the musical. Is that safe to say?
6: Safe to say it.
0: So now, apparently, they've split up and it's all gone down the rocks. Now, everyone was obviously going mad about this in the beginning because he did, like, leave his wife shortly after she had a child and got with Ariana Grande. Now, a source has come out and said that it's amicable. They gave it lots of time and careful consideration before they decided to go their separate ways. The source also said in a statement, they're still friends and very supportive of one another. They've been quietly broken up for months.
6: Wow!
0: And that Ariana Grande is doing just great, as you would imagine she is.
6: Well, I'd say there'll be an album coming out soon, so.
0: And SpongeBob's coming back on the road.

0: Spin. You're hanging out with Jamie and Faye. Coming up on the show just after 11 a.m.
1: We have the one and only Slater on, who is going to be talking about her brand new album and all about kind of figuring out the music industry as well at that.
0: And I also heard in 2024 that she got poisoned by oysters.
1: Yeah, she nearly actually lost a leg. Sorry, I'm not laughing. She nearly lost a leg from contaminated oysters. Sorry, that's shocking.
0: No, when she did say it though, I was a bit like, do I laugh? Do I not laugh?
1: Oh yeah, she was laughing as well.
0: Anyway, we're chatting to Slater just after 11 on Spoon.

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12: Here's what you need to know.
13: I'm Leah. Here's what's happening. The spiking of vapes is emerging as a new trend. That's according to Safe Gigs Ireland, which is calling for spiking to be recognised as a standalone crime. The Irish Independent reports a drug called Spice is being used to spike vapes. Safe Gigs is advising people not to share vapes when you're out. People are being urged to stay vigilant and keep an eye out for any signs of domestic abuse during the World Cup. The charity Sunnis says spikes in domestic abuse incidents are often recorded after big sporting events. CEO of Sunnis, Fiona O'Malley, says help is available for anyone who needs it.
14: No match outcome ever excuses intimidation, coercion, threats or violence in the home, and we want anyone experiencing fear or abuse to know that support is available.
13: Hundreds of people are expected to gather in Belfast and Derry for anti-racism rallies later. It's in response to rioting and the violent disorder during the week. Ivanka Antova is chair of United Against Racism, which is organising today's event.
15: All of us coming together to say the violence we have witnessed is not something we're going to accept.
13: Sunny spells have returned for this weekend. Temperatures are expected to reach up to 23 degrees in some parts. Carla Weathers, Alan O'Reilly has the details.
16: Generally speaking, it will feel much warmer this weekend, except maybe in the very far north of the country, but certainly temperatures coming back up to more normal or even slightly above normal.
13: One man is set to become the face of Father's Day later this month. A campaign is underway to find the dad, granddad, stepdad or the father figure who goes above and beyond. The winner will appear in a major campaign by Moonpig. Alice Kinsella is from the card company and explains how it works.
17: Go on to moonpig.com/IE/bestdad and submit their entry using the form online.
13: And Harry Styles has kicked off a record-breaking 12-night residency at Wembley Stadium in London. He surpassed previous records set by Coldplay and Taylor Swift. The singer paid tribute to the late artist David Hockney, sharing one of his quotes on screen.
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13: In day two of the World Cup, Canada drew 1-0.

0: All with Bosnia-Herzegovina, and the US got a comfortable 4-1 win over Paraguay. The action continues with two more games tonight. Five-time winners Brazil face Morocco, while Switzerland go up against Qatar. In the men's SSC Airtricity League, Shamrock Rovers lost 2-1 at Shelburne last night in their Dublin Derby at Tolka Park. Stephen Kenny St. Pat's moved up to second with a 2-0 home win over Drogheda United. Waterford beat Sligo Rovers 4-0 to cut the gap to 5 points between the sides, while Dundalk got a 1-0 win over Galway United at Turner's Cross. Plenty of action in the All-Ireland Football Championship. A place in the quarterfinals is up for grabs at Ballybuffet this afternoon. League champions Donegal face Cork. There are also three make-or-break matches in Division 2B. All-Ireland champions Kerry will be out if they lose at Jack O'Connor's former side Kildare, while Derry take on Meath and Monaghan face Roscommon, with the winners progressing to Monday's Round 3 draw. Download the Go Loud app now, your new home for Off the Ball.
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3: Hey, it's Emer. First up, Fred again has teamed up with not one, but two Irish rappers, Travi and Els, and dropped the track called Do It Again.
4: Yeah, I'm a pure like Bobby again. They said the aura training them. I don't know why they did it again. Look at the score, we put them a blem. Me, I'm a pure like Bobby again.
3: Barry Keoghan has a new missus. He hasn't been seen with anyone since the highly publicised breakup from Sabrina Carpenter. And don't worry, I have all the details. He's going very low-key this time round with Danica Hall, who's an esthetician, and it's been spilled that the pair have been seeing each other for weeks. And if you're feeling a little lonely this weekend, well, do I have the answer for you. A Japanese insecticide manufacturer have launched a new marketing campaign, which is an online game called Gokugen Lovely Days, where you can date a handsome anime cockroach. And for more on the hottest trending stories, add Spin to your social feeds.
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2: This is Jamie and Faye.
6: Yeah. This is Spin.
7: Good morning. What's going on? By the way, just in case you cannot get enough of us, we do have a podcast, by the way.
8: We sure do. We have a big, big podcast. It's the Jamie and Faye Best Of podcast. And funny that it's all the best bits.
7: So it's like 6 hours long.
8: It's not.
7: That's about 40 minutes, you know.
8: It's as long as it needs to be.
7: So we have a superstar popping into the studio in just a moment. You might recognize her from songs like this. Slater just dropped her brand new album, The Baddest Girl in America, and she said, I want to speak to Jamie and Faye. Maybe more Faye than Jamie,
8: no,
7: I don't know.
8: No, she wants to speak to you too. I think she fancied you.
7: If only. I see she has a few quid in the back pocket. We'll chat to Slater after Olivia Rodrigo. It's Drop Dead on Spin. Good morning.

0: It's your number one hit music station. You're on Spin with Jamie and Faye with over 400 million global streams, over 993,000 social media following, and over 50 million YouTube views from her early days developing and building a devoted online following to becoming a global pop sensation. She's known for her infectious hooks and high energy performances that have earned her a passionate fan base around the world. The one and only Slater, what is going on?
1: Hello, how are you?
0: We're good.
1: We're great. Thank you so much for taking the time to chat to us, because you are a busy, busy woman. Now, I have to ask, I did read somewhere that you chose the name Slater as a spin on the last name of Ron Slater, a character from Richard Linklater's Dazed and Confused. Is that correct? And if so, how did this come about? I love this.
2: When I saw that movie for the first time, I was in high school. I like loved him, and I also just love the word, like the way that sounds, like Slater. It felt so like masculine almost.
1: Yeah, it's very sexy though as well.
2: Yeah, like I didn't want to pick like an artist name that felt like, I feel like if you hear the word Slater, you wouldn't know if I was like a boy or a girl, and I loved that kind of, you know.
1: Yeah.
0: You attended the University of Missouri for about a year before leaving to focus on music. At the time, you were recording songs in your mother's closet and working a regular job to support yourself. What were you studying before you dropped out of college?
2: I was undeclared. I was on academic probation because my grades in high school were so bad. So I didn't have really a focus in school, but I never had a plan, because all I wanted to do was music, and I was told by so many people that like that isn't like realistic, blah blah blah, like maybe you could work on the music side, maybe you could learn marketing, and I was like, that would all be cool, but like I want to make the music, I don't want to work around the music, blah blah blah. So I feel like I was undeclared, and I just like failed out.
0: And what was that turning point? That things actually started to work out for you then in the music.
2: Like at what point did things?
0: Yeah, like when did you know it was actually, do you know what? This is my thing. This is actually starting to work.
2: Probably like a month ago.
1: Well, I did read that in early 2019, a 14-second snippet of your song Mine on Twitter reached over 200,000 views, and the single was then released on Valentine's Day. But then in less than 24 hours, reached number 38 in the iTunes pop chart. So I feel like maybe was this a moment where you were working on a hairdresser's, weren't you? And you stopped working then? Was that the moment, you think, when you look back at it?
2: Yeah, I feel like that was kind of like the first, like, phase one of like the first time I had something kind of, it didn't go viral, it went kind of like mini viral.
1: Okay.
2: And then I did my first tour, and all of those shows, like they were very small capacity rooms, but they all sold out. And so I feel like that's when I started being like, wow, like,
1: I have a fan base,
2: or like people like me, people like my music. This is so interesting. Like I was so like interested in that. I was like, this is so crazy. I was just sweeping hair off the floor as a hair salon receptionist.
1: Yeah.
2: And now I'm like, you know, singing for people. But I guess that was the kind of first, you know, 2019, 2020, or 2018, 2019 is when I feel like I felt it.
1: Yeah, and then heading straight into COVID then as well. It must have been absolutely crazy. But I did see as well that Daddy AF was featured in the horror comedy film Bodies, Bodies, Bodies. How did this come about? And obviously it definitely helped your career as well.
2: Yeah, I love movies. And so I feel like any kind of movie sync request that we get, I'm always like, oh yes, like I love movies. I want like whoever's asking, whatever they want, like they can use it. I love films. I love directors. I want people, if people want to use my music for their creative endeavors, so down always. And so I don't even think I knew what the movie really was. You don't get like a lot of information, but like for Anora too, like I had no idea it was like a Sean Baker movie. And so I was like, it was just like, oh, indie film looking for Daddy AF, like sync request. And I was like, yeah, let's do it.
1: Yeah.
2: And then it was like, I found out it was like Sean Baker's next movie, and I was like, oh my god, just because I'm
1: so
2: fan. But Bodies, Bodies, Bodies being like a horror movie too, like I love horror, I'm a huge like horror junkie. I love scary movies, I love gore, I love it all. And so I was really, really excited about that, and seeing it in a theater and like hearing my song, it was a pinch me moment.
0: We'll be back with Slater in just a couple of minutes right here on Spin.

0: Langley on Spin this morning with Jamie and Faye, and we are live in studio with the one and only Slater.
1: I did also read, because I've read a lot about you. You were a huge fan of SNL as a kid and movies, as you've said. And do you think acting would be an avenue that you'd like to pursue down the road?
2: Maybe not acting. I feel like acting is really hard, and I'm very stubbornly, like, if I know I'm not going to be like the best at something, I won't go there. So I would love to direct. I would love to write. I used to want to be an SNL writer so bad, but I'm like really not that funny. So I feel like maybe that was a bit of a pipe dream, but my dad would always show me movies. We'd always watch SNL together, and we had all the compilation, like SNL, like actor DVDs. Like, we had Jimmy Fallon, we had Will Ferrell, we had Dan Aykroyd. Yeah.
1: You were on the Jimmy Fallon show as well, weren't you?
2: Yeah, I told him that, and I was like, I had your best of SNL DVD, and he was like, whoa, what? And I was like, yeah.
0: And look, you just came off tour with Kesha. You've worked with other artists on stage like Charlie XCX. Is there any artists that are inspiring you at the moment, or any artists that you have your eye on for maybe a future collaboration or you'd like to get on stage with?
2: Yeah, there's so many artists that are incredible right now. I feel like across all genres, I listen to a lot of bands. I listen to a lot of like solo artists. I listen to rappers, R&B. I really love Turnstile. I love Natanya right now. Her voice is incredible. I love Portraits of Tracy is amazing. She's great. I love so much. Like, I love SD Kid. He's so like mysterious. I'm always like, what's going on? Like, who are you? I love that. His music's great though. And then, yeah, I don't know. I'm like very shy about collaborating, but there's so many people that are making such incredible art right now that I would love to get over my weird shyness, but we'll see, I guess.
1: I was just going to ask about the being on tour in 2024. You ate contaminated oysters. You suffered a severe reaction that temporarily left you unable to walk. This is absolutely mad. Did you know that? Well, you're obviously not... Like, are you, what's the word, allergic to oysters? It was just that they were contaminated.
2: No, it's crazy. It's the bacteria Vibrio. This is like, this was like the craziest moment of my life, because like I almost died, and then I like went and did a show the next day, like it was nothing. And I was like, that is so Missouri of me. Like, I was like, I was in the hospital. I was like, let me out. And then I like went to my show. But yeah, it's this bacteria called Vibrio, and it's like this odorless, it's like crazy. And like people drop dead. Like, it's insane. Like, there is like it's like a 60% mortality rate if you contract Vibrio. It's super insane. People always send me articles now, because I tell that story all the time. It's like my party story when I'm drinking. Yeah. Like, you guys, I had this bad oyster in Italy. But people send me articles of like, man in Louisiana like drops dead after like oyster at restaurant, blah, blah, blah. It happens so much. Like, I've eaten oysters.
1: Have you eaten oysters since?
2: Yeah, yeah, that's what I was trying to say. I have no fear, and I was like, it's like lightning, it can't like strike me twice, right?
0: Yeah.
2: But I don't go out of my way to eat them a lot.
0: A good one. Now look, to wrap it up on a more positive note then, your latest LP, Worst Girl in America, is out now. Dance dot dot dot being the big track from the album that we have, Repeat on Spin. Is this the song that you knew would take off from this LP?
2: Yes, honestly, I feel like no one believed me behind the scenes when like the album hadn't come out yet, and I was like, I have a feeling about dance, there's just something about dance. And people told me the intro was too long and all that. I was like, no, trust me, like, long intros are back, they've been gone for a while, like, this is the one. And I love that I was right.
0: And I love that as well, when you hear a song where the intro kind of speaks for itself, you're like, oh, there's that song, or you know, it kind of from the get-go, you're waiting for that vocal to just come and kick in. Well, look, Slater, thank you so much for joining us on the show. We cannot wait to see what you have next. And when are you coming to Ireland? When's this happening?
2: Hopefully soon. I want to add a bunch of shows to the tour, and I love Ireland. I'm dying to come back. I swear, it's like, it's all like logistical things, but like, I'm trying to add as many dates as possible. So like, I promise I'm working on it. Everyone will see. I would never forget about you guys.
0: We would hope not. Slater, thank you so much for coming on the show. Thank you.

0: Not long now until he takes over the Aviva Stadium. Dermot Kennedy, it's Turnstile on Spin with Jamie and Faye.
1: Yes, and life-changing money will be given away this Friday at 3 p.m. 307,000 euro exactly is sitting there in the cash machine. And of course, as always, I'll be giving you all the details on how you could bag that in just a bit.
2: Dave and Fiona are giving you more reasons to wake up fully charged.
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0: It is Spin. You're with Jamie and Faye.
1: So, there has been another survey that has been released. And you know, Jamie, I love a survey. It gives you quite an insight to like what other people think. And sometimes you're like, oh, I'm not the only one. Or either, like, who the hell are they serving? Okay? So someone did a survey. I don't know quite who it was. But basically, they did a survey on what women think is the most attractive male hobbies. Now, what would you, off the cuff, think a woman would think is an attractive male hobby?
0: Golf.
1: Golf wasn't in the list.
0: Oh, interesting.
1: Funny that. Do you know why though?
0: Why?
1: Because I feel like every woman finds golfing a pain in the hole because their partner is then F's off for the day.
0: I have to be honest, right? I always wondered if I get to that point in my life where I would start to enjoy golf. No, nope, it's
1: still
0: boring.
1: You're too young yet, though. You're too young. I feel like that's a midlife thing.
0: Well, I appreciate the compliment, actually. I am young. Is it a midlife thing or a quarter life crisis thing where people all of a sudden are like, I want to go to the driving range?
1: I don't know. My brother's been golfing since he was six. No.
0: He's an old soul.
1: Okay, so writing anyways, 93.8% said that writing is the most attractive hobby for a man. Writing.
0: I would have thought that would be down the bottom of the barrel, to
1: be honest.
0: So
1: did I. It's writing, then painting. Who took the survey? Woodwork. Cooking. Now, cooking is so attractive. If your fella is a chef, there is nothing more attractive than that.
0: Well, I feel like they have to be the type of cook who can do, like, they make it look like they know what they're doing. Not just, like, you know, cracking eggs gently.
1: If they're a chef, they would know what they're doing.
0: Exactly. But, like, me at home cooking or using the microwave.
1: Yeah, but they're not a chef, Jamie. Yeah. Do you know, you calling yourself a chef, okay? It doesn't mean you're a chef. If you cook up an omelette or something, you probably don't even eat omelettes because you're too fussy.
0: No, I like omelettes.
1: Do you eat omelettes?
0: I do actually eat omelettes. Yeah,
1: okay, next one. This is something you do. Play an instrument. 95% of them. Now, playing an instrument is very attractive.
0: Is it attractive?
1: Once you play it well. if Jim Bob is over on the tin whistle playing Baba Black Sheep and he's 30, it's not the most attractive.
0: Well, sometimes I'll pick up a guitar and I'll sit in the corner of the room, right? My missus says that sometimes I just dissociate and like stare at her and she thinks it's the most ickful thing ever.
1: Well, no, I think it's attractive if you can play it well.
0: I can play a few chords, but I mean, you know what I mean?
1: People think they can play it well, but really it's just their mother blowing smoke up their hole.
0: All right, aside from this list, what do you think is the most attractive male hobby to have?
1: Cooking.
0: Cooking, okay.
1: I don't care if my fella writes or if he paints. I actually don't know a single fella who paints, sadly. No. I wish I did. Woodwork. Do you know what? Okay, honestly, someone who can do stuff around the house. Someone who's like, oh, you know, I want to put a painting up on the wall. And they're like, Grant, I'll get my drill.
0: Scrap this whole conversation. What is the most unattractive hobby a male can have?
1: When he collects, like, figurines.
0: Figurines? Have you ever had a boyfriend who collected figurines?
1: No, but I wouldn't date him.

0: Femi Noble, it's your number one hit music station. You're on Spin with Jamie and Faye this morning and diving into the world of entertainment.
1: Lights, camera, and smile.
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5: The gossip. Let's hear what's going on.
6: So, Katie Taylor has hinted at a surprising career move, Jamie, after her retirement from The Ring. So, basically, the Brain Native will defend her WBO, WBA, and IBF, and Ring magazine titles. See how I knew all that off by heart? Oh. I'm not reading something right now at all. Anyways, she'll basically fight for them, those rights in the championship, okay, in a historic undisputed clash against France's undefeated Flora Pill on Saturday, the September 5th, 2026. So that was announced earlier during the week. It's going to be a huge, huge game. But she obviously is then heading into retirement, okay? Which is, you know, obviously very, very difficult. And I feel like with sports players, you never know what move they're going to take afterwards. But she did say that speaking out about life after the final fight, the boxer admitted she wouldn't rule out running for presidency.
0: I would vote for Katie Taylor 100% for presidency, yeah.
6: Yeah, she was on the Joe Finnegan show on Shannonside Northern Sound Radio, and she said, in terms of being the president, I actually do love this country and I definitely wouldn't rule it out. I think it's important to have integral leaders over this country, she added. And I think she'd be brilliant.
0: There's a lot of people who go run for president and they're like, you know, they're almost trying to prove in like this short amount of time why they would be a good representation. But she, I feel like since 2012, when the world was introduced to her through the Olympics, has set loads of great examples for young people, older people. She's just a good person and a good soul.
6: She is. Now, she will be fighting in Croke Park on Saturday, the 5th of September, 2026. I think tickets go on sale next Friday at 9 a.m.
0: They're going to be gone like
6: I said the same as well. I was chatting to someone recently. They were like, oh, we should definitely get tickets. I was like, you'd be lucky to get them. And also, at what cost, I wonder? That is
0: for some reason in my head I thought, is she going to do two nights in Croke Park?

0: is about to become a superstar on Monday.
1: Ah, will you stop?
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1: I am going to be on the 6 o'clock show on at 6 o'clock on Monday. I don't know why I always find it very difficult to tell people what the time is, but then I realise it is the time.
0: It's in the name.
1: It's in the name. There you go. Anyways, guys, Jamie will be well looked after next week with Padraig. Don't worry, I'll be back after a week.
0: Will you leave him a memo to look after me?
1: I will. Give you a little rub.
0: Thank you very much. We got to get out of here. Sean's on the way. 10 minutes in a row. Calvin Harris, Amble in there as well. And details if you missed them of how you can win 307,000 euro with Spin Summer Cash Machine. We'll chat to you later.
1: Bye.
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8: Here's what you need to know.
9: I'm Leah, here's what's happening. Calls are continuing for Ireland's upcoming Nations League match against Israel to be cancelled. It was announced recently that the game will be moved to a neutral venue and will be played behind closed doors. People Before Profit TD Paul Murphy says going ahead with the game is a bad idea.
10: I think it's very disappointing that the FAI has chosen to go ahead with this match against Israel. It doesn't make it any better at all.
9: Spiking vapes is becoming a trend according to Safe Geeks Ireland. They're calling for spiking to be recognised as a standalone crime. The Irish Independent reports a drug called Spice are being used to do it. Their advice to people is to not share vapes on nights out. Canadian Prime Minister Mark Carney has arrived in Ireland for a 2-day visit. He's spending today in Dublin before heading to Mayo tomorrow. He stressed the need for stronger ties between Canada and Europe.
11: And I said at that meeting that I believe that the next world order will likely be built out of Europe, and Canada will be part of that effort.
9: A woman has been seriously injured in a shark attack off a Sydney beach, the fourth incident of its kind in recent weeks. The 35-year-old suffered serious leg and arm injuries when she was bitten by a large shark while swimming about 30 metres off Coogee Beach this morning. Coogee Beach and others in the area will stay closed for 24 hours because of the attack. The charity park run will reach a special milestone this weekend, celebrating its 1 millionth event. It started 22 years ago with just 13 runners and 5 volunteers. Since then, it's evolved into a global community of free weekly 5K runs on Saturdays. And David Beckham has reflected on his working class roots as he got a star on the Hollywood Walk of Fame.
12: I must admit that this is all rather surreal. I've always been a dreamer, but I could never have imagined that an honour like this would come to a working class English soccer player like me.
9: The former England football captain is being recognised for his contribution to sport and entertainment.
13: Quite the unconventional grill setup you got there, Barry. Still, those marinated pork chops smell nice.
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9: The US opened their World Cup campaign with an impressive 4-1 win over Paraguay in front of a home crowd. Fellow host Canada came from a goal down to draw 1-1 against Bosnia-Herzegovina. Scotland play in the tournament for the first time in 28 years when they face Haiti in the early hours of tomorrow morning. Before that, Qatar face Switzerland at 8 and one of the favourites, Brazil, take on Morocco, which kicks off at 11. St. Pat's are second in the SSC Electricity Premier Division table this morning. They had a 2-0 win over Drogheda United at Richmond Park. Boss Stephen Kenny was pleased.
16: You know, obviously we were having a really good season in a great position, and then we We hit a bit of a patch the last couple of weeks where we've lost a couple of games right on the margins.
9: In the All-Ireland Senior Football Championship, Donegal and Cork go head-to-head in Ballybuffet with a place in the quarterfinals at stake. Elsewhere, three crucial Round 2B ties will decide who stays in contention for the Sam Maguire. Kerry face a must-win trip to Kildare. Derry play Meath while Monaghan take on Roscommon. Download the Go Loud app now, your new home for Off The Ball.
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1: Hey, it's Emer. First up, the drama continues with Katie Price and Lee Andrews. He's currently locked up over in Dubai due to fraud allegations, and his bail has been set at £140,000. Behind bars, one of his prison mates has spoken out saying that Lee is bragging that Katie is going to give him a whole load of cash. Now on to the FIFA World Cup. I know, I'm your entertainment gal. I'm not here to talk about sport, but what I am here to talk about is the fact that Shakira and Burna Boy kicked off the tournament. Got everything you need. Now bring it like you need it. Just like you need it. Now on to the question that everyone wants answered. Is Harry Styles and Zoe Kravitz actually engaged? Well, I'm going to be honest with you, I don't have the answer, but she has spoken out about the relationship. With the pair being two megastars, the eyes are always going to be on them. And she spilled saying, there are moments when you just want to hide because it feels so overwhelming. And then there are moments when you're like, I'm going to go for a walk and I'm going to get my coffee. You're not going to take that away from me. And for more on the hottest trending stories, add Spin to your social feeds.
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9: 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It's Sean Carey here until 3 o'clock today. I hope you're having a fantastic weekend. I know sometimes looking out the window it doesn't look quite like summer, especially for the middle of June, but I can guarantee you someone's summer is going to brighten up today on the show, because in less than 2 weeks' time, Lewis Capaldi takes to the stage in Marley Park, and I want to send you and your mate there. I'll tell you how you can win a little later on in this hour. 10 spin hits in a row kicks off right now. Pink Panthers on the way with Zara Larsson in a few minutes. Right now it's the boys who performed just last weekend. It's Samble, moral victory on Spin.

0: Pink Panther, Sarah Larson's stateside on Spin, Summer's number one hit music station. Now, it looks like Marley Park is the place to be this summer, because remember, I am giving away tickets to Lewis Capaldi in Marley Park a little later on the show. But also, 10 Spin Hits in a Row continues in a few minutes with the lady who's playing there on Saturday next week. It's going to be a huge gig. Everyone is buzzing for it. You'll see who I'm on about in a few minutes. Right now, Alex Warren on Spin.
1: On the TV, a man dressed in black says the tensions and waters are rising. Happiness is treason, fiction is fact, and the storm's always on the horizon.

0: Becky Hill, more on Spin, summer's number one hit music station. And Marty is sticking around all this week on Fully Charged, keeping the seat warm while Dave is away on his holidays. And Emma and Marty have launched Dublin's biggest World Cup sweepstakes. All 48 teams have been claimed by different listeners of the show, and you can check in throughout the World Cup tournament to see how everyone's getting on. Here was some of the reactions to their different teams.
1: Let's go, Colombia.
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0: That groan at the end was Jack, who realised that he got England. Will football be coming home? Who knows? I'm going to give you the details on the Lewis Capaldi competition in a couple of minutes. Fully Charged is back Monday from 7. Here's Olivia Dean on

when you speak. Why? Gavin James, White Noise on Spin, summer's number one hit music station. It's not all just World Cup sweepstakes on Fully Charged. They're also giving you more reasons to leave them on from 9 a.m. The Naughty Threesome's now at 9. And then right after, they're playing the Tricky 10 on Fully Charged for €2,000. That's right, the Tricky 10 now plays twice per day, every day for €2,000. Two big ghoulies. Fully Charged is back Monday from 7 this week with Emma and Marty on Spin. 10 Spin Hits in a Row continues in a couple of minutes with Haven right now. Noah Cahan.

0: Caitlin Aragon, Haven, I Run on Spin, Summer's number one hit music station. That's the end of 10 spin hits in a row and the start of this fantastic Lewis Capaldi competition. Now, here's the details, okay? He's going to be performing in about a week and a half's time in Marley Park. It's going to be an unbelievable gig, but you got to be listening very intently over the next hour, because over the next hour, I'm going to play this.
1: Just raw sex appeal.
0: I beg your pardon?
1: Just raw sex appeal.
0: That's right. Whenever you hear Lewis Capaldi saying...
1: Just raw sex appeal.
0: That means you're going to have to text in on WhatsApp 087-711-1038 with Lewis, but don't do it until you hear this.
1: Just raw sex appeal.
0: Lewis Capaldi tickets up for grabs. If that's not all and that's not enough for you, how about this on your Saturday? Spin Summer Cash Machine. Summer Cash Machine. And it's getting very out of hand at the moment, isn't it? I didn't believe this when I saw it for the first time. It's 307,000 euro. 307 grand. Do you know what I could do with that kind of money? 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You can do it by heading to our website /cash machine by entering online. 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The cost is €2.50 plus your standard message rate to play. 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And remember, you are playing across the Go Loud network of stations. The full terms, all of those bits are up on the Spin website. What you need to remember is this coming Friday, June 19th, get your entry in by 3 p.m. That's when the cash machine is going to close. It'll randomly then pick a number and you could be the person who gets that phone call on Friday. Please, please, please have the phone on you. Answer within five rings. Tell us the prize amount and that cash is yours. It's as simple as that. It's never been easier to win yourself a mouthwatering, truly life-changing 307,000 euro. That is what's up for grabs. 307 grand, that's a grand for each month. 307,000, that's 100,000 for each month of the summer. Where am I going? Text SPIN to 57557. That's 57557 or enter online at our SPIN website. Here's what's coming up for 10 spin hits in a row. Stella Lefty with Boston is on the way in just a couple of minutes on Spin as we continue our 10 spin hits in a row. Also, that Lewis Capaldi competition continues, as well as this all new from Sienna Spyro. Oh, it's an amazing song, an amazing voice. She is on a seriously fast trajectory to superstardom at the moment. Sienna Spyro is on the way with 10 spin hits in a row in a little while as well.
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18: 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Doyle's in.

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0: This girl's on the same meteoric rise as Olivia Dean was last summer. And mark my words, she might just be as big as Olivia Dean too. Sienna Sparrow is back with a brand new banger. And she has an unbelievable voice. It's Material Lover on Spin, summer's number one hit music station.

0: Sienna Spiro, Material Lover on Spin, summer's number one hit music station. Remember to keep listening for that Lewis Capaldi cue. You haven't heard it just yet. You will hear it over the next, I'd say, 30 minutes. So make sure you are paying very close attention. Here's what's coming up on Spin. One of the biggest anticipated acts of the All Together Now weekend, Mall Grab will be in the way with Milky with 10 Spin hits in a row. I also can't wait to see Khaki Kid there. I'm only telling you about the All Together Now lineup because I'm not at Beyond the Pale this weekend and I'm very jealous. But I will see Khaki Kid there at All Together Now. And the new one from Sonny Federa, Let Me Be In Your Arms, on the way too. 10 spin hits in a row on Spin.
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0: I'm Leah, here's what's happening. Vape spiking is on the rise. That's according to Safe Gigs Ireland, who are calling for spiking to be recognised as a crime on its own. A synthetic drug called Spice, LSD, MDMA and others are being used to do it. CEO of the Sexual Violence Centre Cork, Mary Crilly, advises people not to share vapes.
1: I've seen young people kind of sharing vapes, and what I'm saying to them, don't do that. I mean, I think anything you can open and put any kind of substance in, they find ways.
0: There needs to be a clear public transport plan for those heading to concerts. That's the call from a Fine Gael TD. Grace Boland says the transport system can't deal with an increase in demand, with reports of people being stranded following recent concert at St Anne's Park. The Dublin Fingal West TD says there needs to be more joined up thinking.
2: Currently, we have a fragmented approach. Event organisers, local authorities, transport operators and the NTA. And the NTA exists to coordinate public transport.
0: Canadian Prime Minister Mark Carney has arrived in Ireland for a two-day visit. He's spending today in Dublin before heading to his ancestral home of Mayo tomorrow. Our chief reporter Barry White has the details of his visit.
3: The two leaders are expected to announce closer trade links at a joint press conference shortly. Mr. Carney will also speak at Trinity College Dublin and attend an official dinner at Dublin Castle this evening.
0: The charity Park Run will celebrate its 1 millionth event. It started 22 years ago with just 13 runners and 5 volunteers. Since then, it's evolved into a global community of free weekly 5K runs on Saturdays. CEO Elizabeth Duggan says the numbers are extraordinary.
4: We now have 500,000 people participating globally every single weekend, which includes 50,000 volunteers. It's having such a huge impact.
0: And a throwback to the

0: At Qatar face Switzerland at 8, and one of the favourites Brazil take on Morocco, which kicks off at 11. St. Pat's are second in the SSC Airtricity Premier Division table this morning. They had a 2-0 win over Drogheda United at Richmond Park. Boss Stephen Kenny was pleased.
1: You know, obviously we were having a really good season in a great position, and then we hit a bit of a patch the last couple of weeks where we've lost a couple of games right on the margins.
0: In the All-Ireland Senior Football Championship, Donegal and Cork go head-to-head in Ballybuffet, with a place in the quarter-finals at stake. Elsewhere, three crucial Round 2B ties will decide who stays in contention for the Sam Maguire. Kerry face a must-win trip to Kildare. Derry play Meath while Monaghan take on Roscommon. Download the Go Loud app now, your new home for Off the Ball.
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4: Hey, it's Seymour. First up, Olivia Rodrigo's long-awaited album, You Seem Pretty Sad for a Girl So In Love, is finally out. If you haven't listened to it already, don't worry about it. I got you covered.

0: And on to even more new music. We're absolutely spoiled today. Now, I know that the diehard BTS fans will already know about this track because they released it exclusively on vinyl. But last night, they dropped Come Over on all streaming platforms. Taylor Swift is officially the youngest woman ever inducted into the Songwriters Hall of Fame. 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
3: Highs of 21 degrees today.
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6: Yes, that's right. It's summer's number one hit music station, and I'm brightening up someone's summer because, I mean, June has been really upsetting me. Every time I look at the weather app, I'm upset. Every time I walk outside, I'm upset. But someone's going to be very, very happy if they hear our Lewis Capaldi cue, which will be coming up very shortly. You're going to be hearing it over the next 30 minutes. Once you hear Lewis Capaldi's voice talking, maybe talking about something very explicit, but he'll be talking. And I want you to text in then, WhatsApp 087 711 1038 saying Lewis. That'll be Lewis to 087 711 1038. Only when you hear the cue. And then when you hear that cue and you text in Lewis, I'm going to ring someone back over the next little while. And I'm going to tell them they've won the tickets to see Lewis Capaldi live in the flesh in about a week and a half in Marley Park. It's going to be an amazing gig, just like All Together Now is. A collection of amazing gigs. And one of those amazing gigs is going to be Mall Grab, Take Into the Stage. Right now, here he is, a Milky. It's just the way you are in Spin.

Tame Impala with Jenny, that's Dracula. It's Spin, Summer's number one hit music station. 10 Spin hits in a row continues in a couple of minutes. Taylor Swift will be here. That one from Ewan McVicar as well, which always gets the shoulder dropping. If you're Jim Skin, you'll be dropping the shoulder. Wahey. Olivia Rodrigo as well just dropped her new album. She's in the way in a few right now. Hosier, it's Too Sweet on Spin.

Ewan McVicker, Share the House on Spin. Summer's number one hit music station. Casey Musgraves is on the way in a couple of minutes. Also, remember that Lewis Capaldi competition still running. Listen out for the cue. It'll be coming in the next while. Just give me a little while. Olivia Rodrigo right now. Drop Dead.

0: Casey Musgraves, it's Dry Spell. 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That's almost it for 10 spin hits in a row. Let's get you new music to finish it off.
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0: 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Libicana, let me be in your arms and spin.

0: Sonny Federa, all new Let Me Be In Your Arms on Spin, summer's number one hit music station. And I was going to try and play the clip of Lewis Capaldi, the little cue that he does, but my computer stopped working. So it's not all sunshine and rainbows here. Sometimes things go wrong, so I'm just going to do an impression of Lewis Capaldi now.
1: Roll Six Appeal.
0: Did that sound good? It didn't sound good. That's my Lewis Capaldi impression. But there you go. The lines are now open for Lewis Capaldi competition. He's playing Marley Park in about a week and a half's time. I want you to go to Lewis Capaldi. So all you have to do is WhatsApp in right now, Lewis, to 087-711-1038. That's Lewis to 087-711-1038. Maybe I'm going to ring someone back. Maybe I'm not. We'll see what happens with the computer in a little while. Coming up to finish off for this hour, Sabrina Carpenter, Ed Sheeran, Harry Styles, all of the way in Spin.
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All new from Harry Styles, Dance No More. It's Spin, summer's number one hit music station. Now let's finish off this hour with a bit of Bruno Mars. All new from him as well, off that new album that dropped in April. Beautiful one. We're going to have 10 spin hits on the way. After 2 o'clock, I'll also be telling you who has won those Lewis Capaldi tickets. And if you want those Lewis Capaldi tickets, all you got to do is WhatsApp right now. 087-711-1038 with Lewis. That's Lewis to 087-711-1038. Here's Bruno and Spin.

0: Coming up for 10 spin hits in a row, it's all new from Noble, one of the Irish sensations. It's all new from Femio, one of the Irish sensations with Noble. Also this for more Irish tunes. It's the Irish Goodbye, the headliners of All Together Now Festival for the end of next month. Kneecap are on the way. And the fast rise of Florence Road, hanging out to dry, continues just after 2 o'clock for 10 spin hits in a row. If that's not enough for you, how about this? Summer cash machine. Yes, and the summer is not over. In fact, it's just starting. And if you were looking outside for the weather, I guess it's not even begun at this stage. But it will come. And someone's summer is going to be absolutely unbelievable next Friday, because they're going to be told that they've won 307,000 euro. 307 grand. There's nothing to be sniffed at there. The way to enter is easy. You can go to our spin website /cash machine and enter online. We're now accepting Google Pay and Apple Pay for faster, easier entry there. Or you can do it the old-fashioned way. Text SPIN to 57557. That's 57557. Do it before Friday, this coming Friday, because that is when the cash machine closes. It'll then ring back a listener who has entered, of course. And that listener could be you. So please, please, please have your phone on you. Make sure you are ready for the call. Answer within 5 rings, recite back the amount of money, and it's easy to remember, it's the biggest amount ever given away in Irish radio, 307,000 euro, and that could be yours to kick off next weekend. Could you believe, or could you imagine getting a phone call quite like that? So do it right now. Text SPIN to 57557, that's 57557. You have less than a week to do so until the biggest amount of money ever given away in Irish radio is won. 10 spin hits in a row are on the way, and also that Lewis Capaldi competition, I will be announcing the winner for just after 2 o'clock on SPIN.
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3: Just feel like I've really had this epiphany where I've gotten to this age, Jamie, where I'm overwhelmed with the amount of things that you have to pay for. For instance, I went and got an MRI done today, okay? Therefore, I had to get health insurance. I'm now paying health insurance, which obviously should have done, but I'm also going on holidays in 2 weeks. And I was Jesus. Like, well, will I pay for the health insurance or will I pay for 5 bikinis?
4: We're making a joke about that. That is literally the situation that you're in. Like, you're like, well, do I get the nice outfit for holidays? Or do I go and pay for this doctor's appointment? Yeah. Do you know what I mean?
3: So I went for the 5 bikinis. Because I got like fire on the beach. Bladder or no bladder.
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15: Hey, it's Carl here. Scotland kick off their World Cup campaign this weekend, and in honour of the Tartan Army reaching their first World Cup since 1998, the Scottish government has declared June 15th a national bank holiday over there. The Scots face Haiti with a 2 a.m. kickoff on Monday morning, so it's a smart move. Otherwise, I'd imagine there'd be a fair amount of sick calls made.
2: Spins World Cup dates.
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17: I'm Leah, here's what's happening. Vape spiking is on the rise, that's according to Safe Gigs Ireland.
18: Keep it yourself, because there is always danger. And there's a danger if your friends didn't do it, somebody else did it, but somebody kind of who you know. So it's about keeping safe and keeping aware.
17: That's CEO of the Sexual Violence Centre, Cork, Mary Crilly, who warns people not to share vapes. They're calling for spiking to be recognised as a crime on its own. An 18-year-old man is the latest to be charged in relation to the riots in the north this week. So far, 23 arrests have been made. While a number of anti-racism demonstrations are taking place in Northern Ireland later, with hundreds of people expected to gather, writer and journalist Gemma McSherry says social media is a big factor in the disorder.
19: And a lot of that is to do with social media. People are being taught how to be better at being violent. They are being taught through social media how to organise these gangs.
17: A woman has been seriously injured in a shark attack off a Sydney beach. It's the fourth incident of its kind in recent weeks. The 35-year-old suffered serious leg and arm injuries when she was bitten while swimming about 30 metres off Coogee Beach this morning. The beach and others in the area will stay closed for the day. A milestone has been reached today with the millionth park run taking place. The first of the free community 5K runs took place in London in October 2004. The initiative has since spread to 23 different countries, including Ireland. British Olympian Kelly Holmes is among those making the anniversary.
20: The young ones that are using it as part of their training, and they've got goals and ambitions. And then the older ones like me, they'll keep it going.
17: And David Beckham says he could never have imagined a working class English soccer player would get a star on the Hollywood Walk of Fame. He's been honoured for his influence on sport, entertainment and global culture.
21: A boy who believed in something bigger than himself had to work for every opportunity he received and went on to influence his sport, shape culture around the world and create opportunities.
17: That's his friend Tom Cruise, who is praising the ex-England captain.
2: Spin Sport
16: with Decathlon. 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
3: I don't know why they did it again. 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Me and my bio like Bobby again.
4: Barry Keoghan has a new missus. He hasn't been seen with anyone since the highly publicised breakup from Sabrina Carpenter. And don't worry, I have all the details. He's going very low-key this time round with Danica Hall, who's an esthetician, and it's been spilled that the pair have been seeing each other for weeks. And if you're feeling a little lonely this weekend, well, do I have the answer for you. A Japanese insecticide manufacturer have launched a new marketing campaign, which is an online game called Gokugen Lovely Days, where you can date a handsome anime cockroach. And for more on the hottest trending stories, add Spin to your social feeds.
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Summer's number one hit music station. It is Spin. In the last hour of this show, someone's summer is going to get even better with those Lewis Capaldi tickets. He's playing Marley Park next Wednesday, and I believe there's an extra date as well. Anyway, we're going to sort that all out before 3 o'clock, get you going to one of those concerts. And it's as easy as this. All you have to do if you want to enter is 087-711-1038, Lewis to 087-711-1038. Some people have entered, and I don't think they're big Lewis Capaldi super fans, because they're saying Louis Capaldi and they're spelling it Louis as well. It has to be Lewis if you want to enter the competition, so spell it the way it's spelled. And away in a couple of minutes, we're going to have Femi here with Noble, one fantastic Irish artist right now. It's a very international artist. She's taken over many different countries. Here she is right now at Midnight Sun. It's Zara Larsson on Spin.

Beat is jumping on Spin, summer's number one hit music station, and you know I love my Irish music here on the show. We have one fantastic Irish artist on the way in just 2 minutes' time, Florence Rowe, but first, it is the headliners of All Together Now 2026. Kneecap with K Tempest, Irish Goodbye on summer's number one hit music station, Spin. 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

Hanging out to drive Florence Road on Spin, summer's number one hit music station, the home of Fully Charged. And don't forget, the Naughty Threesome kicks off at 9 a.m. on Fully Charged every day. And they are now playing the Tricky 10 as well every day, right after that, for a chance to win €2,000, once at 8 o'clock and once again at 9 o'clock. The Tricky 10 prize at the end of the week is a pair of tickets to go and see Westlife in the 3 Arena. Plus, get all 10 questions correct on the Tricky 10 and win yourself €2,000. Fully Charged is back after the weekend, Monday from 7 on Spin. Here's Ray.

Gigi Prez with Sailor Song on Spin, Summer's number one hit music station. Now the 10 Spin hits in a row continue in a couple of minutes with Bella Kay. And just after Bella Kay, I'm going to be ringing someone to let them know that they have won the Lewis Capaldi tickets. The competition is now closed. Thank you for entering. Here is the man himself with Stay Love on Spin.

0: Bella Kay, I love it, I love it, I love it on Spin, your number one hit music station. Richie is on the line. Richie, how's your Saturday?
1: Yeah, good, not bad. Come back, we're going out for something to eat.
0: Oh, lovely, going for something to eat. Well, a bit of news might make your Saturday a little bit better. I heard that it's your 30th wedding anniversary of the day of Lewis Capaldi's gig, is that correct?
1: Yeah.
0: Well, I heard that you were hoping to get some tickets, but your son let you down with the surprise for his mammy.
1: Young for his house, yeah, young for his house to get them, guys.
0: Oh, for God's
1: sake. And that went out the window, so.
0: But sons are very forgetful. I know that from experience of my own brothers and myself included. And listen, it's Father's Day next weekend, so something for you, Richie, that'll take the pressure off as well. How's about this? You've just got yourself a pair of tickets to go and see Lewis Capaldi live in the flesh of Marley Park in about a week and a half's time, Richie.
1: Brilliant, thank you.
0: No worries at all, my man.
1: Can't wait to tell her now.
0: We'll let your son off the hook with that one a little bit, Richie. Have yourself a great Saturday, my man.
1: Yeah. All right, lovely. Cheers. Thank you.
0: And that's not it. For all of the competitions that we have running, we still have this. Summer Cash Machine. A huge cash machine for this summer's cash machine. It's €307,000, the biggest amount of money ever given away on Irish radio, and it's never been easier to enter. 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If you answer within five rings and tell us the exact prize money right back to us, you could be kicking off next weekend and going into July with €307,000. 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I mean, I'd be a wicked man. I wouldn't trust me with that kind of money, but I trust you. 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That's 57557, or enter online at our Spin website. 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
2: 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All new from him with a beautiful new track on your Saturday. It's Stubborn on Summer's number one hit music station. It's Spin. Laugh so hard.

0: It's beautiful. It's all new from Moncrief, Stubborn on Spin, summer's number one hit music station. That's almost it for me today. Hope you have a phenomenal rest of your weekend. If you didn't win those tickets like Richie did to Marley Park, don't you worry, because Emer's on the way at 3 o'clock. She's got all the info on the biggest ever cash machine. She's also got tickets up for grabs once again for Lewis Capaldi and Marley Park. So don't you worry. If you didn't win them here, you can win them in just a little bit here on Spin. 10 spin hits in a row will be coming your way with Emer as well. Have yourself a phenomenal Saturday. I'll chat to you next week. Bye.
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0: Every GAA season, cameras follow teams on the pitch. But on the sideline is another team. One that's passed on what they learned yesterday to shape those on the pitch today. That's what the game is built on. Because playing it forward isn't just about lifting cups, but lifting a team. And behind every county are those who lift us all. AIB, proud sponsor of the GAA All-Ireland Senior Football Championship. AIB, for the life you're after.
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15: I'm Leah, here's what's happening. People are being warned not to share their vapes amid a rise in vape spiking. That's according to SafeGigs Ireland. A synthetic drug called Spice, LSD, MDMA and other sedatives are being used to spike vapes. CEO of Sexual Violence Centre Cork, Mary Crilly, has this warning.
16: I mean, I think anything you can open and put any kind of substance in, they find ways, but don't share. Really don't share. Keep whatever you're drinking, whatever you're taking.
15: A Fine Gael TD is calling for a clear public transport plan for those heading to concerts this summer. The calls come amid reports of people being stranded following a recent concert at St Anne's Park in Dublin. Grace Boland says the transport system can't deal with an increase in demand. The Dublin Fingal West TD says there aren't enough to accommodate fans.
17: But what we don't have is a joined up public transport plan for getting people home safely. And when people come out of concerts, they're faced with long queues, overcrowding, limited services and often ghost buses.
15: A large anti-racism rally is taking place in Belfast this afternoon. It comes after a week of rioting in the the north. Another rally is about to get underway at Guildhall in Derry. Our reporter Rory McKee is at Belfast City Hall.
8: Thousands have gathered here for the Together Against Hate rally. People are displaying banners and placards in support of the migrant community, with the crowd spilling onto the top of Royal Avenue and Donegal Square North.
15: Meanwhile, an 18-year-old man is the latest to be charged in relation to the disorder this week. So far, 23 arrests have been made. Moonpig are looking for help to find the face of Father's Day. A campaign is underway to find the dad who goes above and beyond. Country lead for Moonpig Ireland, Alice Kinsella, explains.
14: We thought it would be really important to focus on the dads who make a difference every day and go quietly, unnoticed most of the year and celebrate them with a big bang.
15: And Graham Norton has scored a world-exclusive extensive interview with Madonna. It comes ahead of the release of her new album, Confessions 2, and will reveal the stories, inspirations and creative process behind it. It comes to screens on BBC One on June 26th.
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15: In the All-Ireland Senior Football Championship, Donegal and Cork get the action underway at 3 in Ballybuffet, with a place in the quarterfinals on the line. In round 2B, Monaghan face Roscommon at 4:30, while Kerry travel to Kildare for a must-win clash at 5:30, and then Derry and Meath meet at 7. In the All-Ireland Ladies Senior Football Championship, Galway welcome Tyrone to Tuam Stadium at 2. At 3, reigning champions Dublin host Donegal at Parnell Park, while Kerry travel to Newbridge to face Kildare. In Scotland captain Andy Robertson says it's vital they don't have any regrets at the World Cup. Stephen Clarke's side take on Haiti in Boston overnight in their first game at the final since 1998. Robertson says they can take lessons from recent tournaments.
18: The Euros before that, we drew England away, which, you know, you have to accept, but then you look at games where, you know, could you have done more?
15: Before that, Qatar face Switzerland at 8, and one of the favourites, Brazil, take on Morocco at 11. Download the GoLight app now, your new home for Off the Ball.
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19: Hey, it's Emer. First up, the drama continues with Katie Price and Lee Andrews. He's currently locked up over in Dubai due to fraud allegations, and his bail has been set at £140,000. Behind bars, one of his prison mates has spoken out saying that Lee is bragging that Katie is going to give him a whole load of cash. Now on to the FIFA World Cup. I know, I'm your entertainment gal. I'm not here to talk about sport, but what I am here to talk about is

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1: This sun is shining after 2 weeks of non-stop rain. I think we can officially say that Irish summer is on the way. And you might be thinking to yourself, Emer, how could my day be made any better? Well, I have a pair of Lewis Capaldi tickets to give away for Marty Park, and all the details on how you can get your hands on them are coming up after 10 Spin hits in a row. We're going to be kicking it off with Kygo. It's Save My Love on Spin.

0: Disco Lines, it's 10 spin hits in a row, and I want to get a little bit personal. Now, one of my biggest fears is peeing in a public toilet. I know that women have it easier because we're actually closed off in cubicles, but something about it just creeps me out. And it turns out, no, Cahan shares the same fear.
1: This is troughs. I mean, maybe in some, like, barn.
2: Never felt like a horse. I was like, those brave horses, they can just pee in front of the other horses.

0: Teddy Swims, it's 10 spin hits in a row. And if you haven't checked it out already, I recommend that you do, because Olivia Rodrigo performed one of C. Matt's songs. It was absolutely incredible. They caught up over FaceTime after, and it sounds like a real friendship is forming.
1: There's a giant mural of me on the side of the wall going into the village.
2: Oh my God, that's awesome.
1: I think that if I brought you, they would put a mural of you on the other side.
2: Done, Boyne. We're going to pull up.

0: Fence and Boone, Mystical Magical, wrapping up 10 spin hits in a row. And some would say that there's something quite mystical and magical about the fact the cash machine is just never empty.
1: Spin Summer Cash Machine.
0: Summer Cash Machine. Now, it's warming up in the cash machine for about a week now, and it's only dying for you to get your hands on it because there's 307,000 euro on the table, and it could be all yours if you follow the simple steps I'm about to give you. It's never been easier to enter because there's now two ways that you can do it. 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
17: Hey, it's Carl here. Scotland kick off their World Cup campaign this weekend, and in honour of the Tartan Army reaching their first World Cup since 1998, the Scottish government has declared June 15th a national bank holiday over there. The Scots face Haiti with a 2 a.m. kickoff on Monday morning, so it's a smart move. Otherwise, I'd imagine there'd be a fair amount of sick calls made.
1: Spin's World Cup dates.
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1: Here's what you need to know.
18: I'm Leah, here's what's happening. As festival season gets underway, people are being warned to stay vigilant of spiking. The Cork Sexual Violence Centre has seen an increase in drugging cases. It comes as vapes are now being used as a way for people to spike. CEO of the Sexual Violence Centre Cork, Mary Crilly, says people are sometimes doing it as a joke.
19: And not just to spike someone to sexually assault them, sometimes it's done for the crack. You know, I mean, we've come across a lot of young players who think this is a great laugh, and they spike them. People lose hours, they lose time.
18: There's a call for a clear public transport plan for people heading to concerts. It follows reports of people being stranded after recent concerts at St Anne's Park. Fine Gael's Grace Boland says the NTA needs to make sure the Irish Rail, Dublin Bus and Lewis work together.

0: in Belfast and Derry for anti-racism rallies. It comes in the wake of riots and attacks on foreign-owned homes and businesses this week. These people in Belfast say those involved in the disorder do not speak for everyone.
1: Everything we've seen this week isn't the Belfast that everyone here knows and loves. I've worked with such amazing people who are immigrants, and they are just the most wonderful people, and everything that's gone on this week is a small few.
0: And a rare hand-painted first edition doll is among the items at a new Barbie exhibition. It opened in Glasgow today. The first Black, Hispanic and Asian versions of the iconic figure are also on show.
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0: The All-Ireland Senior Football Round 2 A match between Donegal and Cork is underway at Ballybuffet. Cork are without the injured David Buckley and the suspended Colm O'Callaghan. The winners will progress directly to the quarter-finals. There are three knockout games in 2B later. Roscommon go to Clonus, reigning champions Kerry are away to Kildare and Derry take on Meath. Offaly are the first team into the semi-finals of the Tailteann Cup. A second half goal from Jack Bryant helps them overcome Wexford in Tullamore. Scotland boss Steve Clark hopes they've learned from the experience of their last two tournaments going into the World Cup. They face Haiti and Boston overnight in their first appearance in the finals for 28 years. Clark says they can't come away with any regrets.
3: I think the players have spoke about that themselves. Obviously, we know the last two tournaments haven't gone the way that we wanted the tournament to go. We have another chance, and that's credit to the players that they keep qualifying for these major tournaments. It's great to be here. But we also want to do something special.
0: Qatar face Switzerland in Group B tonight and Brazil take on Morocco. Download the Go Light app now, your new home for Off the Ball.
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5: 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First up, Olivia Rodrigo's long-awaited album, You Seem Pretty Sad for a Girl So In Love, is finally out. If you haven't listened to it already, don't worry about it. I got you covered.

0: 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We're absolutely spoiled today. Now, I know that the diehard BTS fans will already know about this track because they released it exclusively on vinyl. But last night, they dropped Come Over on all streaming platforms. Taylor Swift is officially the youngest woman ever inducted into the Songwriters Hall of Fame. 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
0: The countdown is on. This lady's debut album has been released on July 3rd, and I've never been more excited for an album in my life. It's Sienna Spiro on Spin.

0: wrapping up 10 spin hits in a row, and I had a pair of Lewis Capaldi tickets to give away for Marley Park. Now, all I asked from you was to send me a voice message of you saying, "Emer, can you please give me those tickets in your best Scottish accent?" Now, Jamie, she texted in, and I think that she did a pretty good job.
1: "Ach, Emer, please give me those tickets, wee lass."
0: Let's give her a buzz and see if she fancies going. Jamie?
2: Hello? Yeah.
0: Do you fancy going to Lewis Capaldi?
2: Sure, I would love that. Thanks.
0: That was the best Scottish accent that we've gotten so far.
2: Oh, really? Oh, my God, I sound like a lad. That was great.
0: No, you put the emphasis into everything. It was perfect. And I'm going to be cheeky and ask, can you do a reenactment?
2: Oh, gosh. Okay. Hold on. Och, Emer, could you please give me those tickets, for your lass?
0: Of course I can. They're all yours.
2: Oh, thanks very much.
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0: Cash Machine. I'm noticing a little bit of a trend when Barry Dunn makes that phone call and says, "What are you going to spend the money on?" And people say, "Oh, I'm going to pay off my bills, I'm going to buy a car, I'm going to put a down payment on a mortgage." No, you're not. We all know you're going on holidays because that is exactly what I would do. I'd go off for about 3 years, wouldn't come back, and only come back whenever I run out of cash. But unfortunately, I can't win the money, so that could only mean one thing. You have to win it. It's never been easier to enter because there's now two ways that you can do it. 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The Cash Machine will then randomly pick a number. It could be you that we're belling. 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

0: I'm Leah. Here's what's happening. People are being warned to be aware of vape spiking. The Cork Sexual Violence Centre says in recent times it has seen an increase in drugging cases. CEO of the Sexual Violence Centre Cork, Mary Crilly, said sometimes people are not aware of how serious it is.
1: People lose hours, they lose time, they lose confidence, they don't know what's happened, if anything has happened, and it's not a bit funny.
0: People heading to concerts should be provided with a clear public transport plan. That's the call from a Fine Gael TD, as there have been reports of people being stranded following recent concert at St Anne's Park. Grace Boland, the Dublin Fine Gael West TD, says that trying to get home after a concert can be very stressful.
2: It's so stressful for people. Often they arrive to gigs, they enjoy the gig, but they have to leave early, or if they don't leave early, they risk not getting any transport.
0: Thousands of people are in Belfast and Derry for anti-racism rallies this afternoon. It comes in the wake of riots and attacks on foreign-owned homes and businesses this week. These people in Belfast say those involved in the disorder do not speak for everyone.
3: If they're protesting against what they say, that people are over here taking our jobs, then why are you attacking businesses, people that are trying to make a safe future for themselves and their family here?
0: There's hope a peace deal between the US and Iran could be finalised in the next 24 hours. It would see the reopening of the Strait of Hormuz and the lifting of the US blockade on Iranian ports. Speaking in Ireland today, the Canadian Prime Minister Mark Carney said the G7 summit in France on Monday could lead to additional progress.
4: Timely in the sense of if there is progress, more can be done to reinforce that progress and move forward.
0: And Susan Boyle has shared a message of support for the Scotland team ahead of their first game at the World Cup.
5: This message is for you lads. I had a dream, now Scotland has a dream. You can do this. No Scotland, no party.
0: In a video shared on social media, the Britain's Got Talent singer wore the national football team shirt under a fur coat.
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0: In the All-Ireland Football Championship, the game between Monaghan and Roscommon has just thrown in at Clonas in 2B. Later, reigning champions Kerry are away to Kildare and Derry take on Meath. Wicklow and Offaly are into semi-finals of the Tailteann Cup. Galway have booked a spot in the quarter-finals of the All-Ireland Ladies Football Championship with a 4-20-2-7 win over Tyrone. Scotland boss Steve Clark hopes they've learned from the experience of their last two tournaments going into the World Cup. They face Haiti in Boston overnight in their first appearance in the finals for 28 years. Clark says they can't come away with any regrets.
7: I think the players have spoke about that themselves. Obviously, we know the last two tournaments haven't gone the way that we wanted the tournament to go. We have another chance, and that's credit to the players that they keep qualifying for these major tournaments. It's great to be here, but we also want to do something special.
0: Qatar face Switzerland in Group B tonight, and Brazil take on Morocco after that in their Group C opener. Download the Go Light app now, your new home for Off the Ball.
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8: Hey, it's Emer. First up, Fred again has teamed up with not one, but two Irish rappers, Travi and Els, and dropped the track called Do It Again.
9: Yeah, I'm a pure like Bobby again. This is the aura training them. I don't know why they did it again. Look at the score, we put them a blem. Yeah, I'm a pure like Bobby again.
8: Barry Keoghan has a new missus. He hasn't been seen with anyone since the highly publicised breakup from Sabrina Carpenter. And don't worry, I have all the details. He's going very low-key this time round with Danica Hall, who's an esthetician, and it's been spilled that the pair have been seeing each other for weeks. And if you're feeling a little lonely this weekend, well, do I have the answer for you. A Japanese insecticide manufacturer have launched a new marketing campaign, which is an online game called Gokugen Lovely Days, where you can date a handsome anime cockroach. And for more on the hottest trending stories, add Spin to your social feeds.
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8: We're 13 days into summer, and I think it's the first day that we actually haven't had any rain. I'm looking out the window here, and it is straight blue skies. Not even a hint of a cloud, so we're on a good run. Now, you might be asking, Emer, how could you make this day even better? Well, I'm kicking off 10 spin hits in a row with country music. 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

0: man who's taking over the Aviva Stadium next month, it's Dermo, and it's 10 spin hits in a row. And whenever you think of the name Mariah Carey, you instantly think about Christmas. And it turns out that Zara Larsson, she wants to follow in her footsteps.
1: Maybe I'll be the Mariah Carey of summer. That is like, whenever summer comes around, everyone's like, oh my God, it's time to put on Zara Larsson. That's my dream.
0: She's coming up after brand new music from Noah Kahan. It's Doors on Spin.

0: nights in a row, and he's going to be playing Marnie Park and Malahide Park in the next 2 weeks. Now, I've done the calculations. If you won €307,000, you could buy around 4,385 tickets.
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0: You might be saying to yourself right now, Emer, you just read my mind. I wanted 4,835 tickets to Calvin Harris, but I don't have €307,000. Don't worry about it. 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

0: Jazzy on Summer's number one hit music station. You've been hanging out with Emer, but unfortunately, I gotta get myself out of here and make way for the one and only Marty Guilfoyle, who's here to bring the Marty party and get your Saturday night started. Whether you're staying in or heading out, he's bringing the party to you. I'll catch you again.
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3: 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God love your poor girlfriend. 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
1: I'm Leah. Here's what's happening. Vape spiking is emerging as a new trend. Safe Gigs Ireland are calling for spiking to be recognised as a crime on its own. People are being advised not to share vapes. CEO of the Sexual Violence Centre Cork, Mary Crilly, says the trend is leading to an increase in cases.
15: Vapes is just another way that people use to spike someone. You know, for a long, long time, people said it was in your drink or it was a certain tablet, but anything can be used to spike someone.
1: There are calls for transport services to work together so they can meet the high demand of people at concerts. Fine Gael TD Grace Boland says the NTA needs to ensure Irish Rail, Dublin Bus and Lewis work together to provide additional services. It follows reports of people being stranded after recent concerts at its St Anne's Park. The Dublin Fine Gael West TD says more services and later schedules would help.
16: We absolutely have to see additional bus services in particular, but also later train and Lewis services to meet concert goers when they come out from events in the Three Arena.
1: Large anti-racist some rallies in Belfast and Derry today have sent a message of welcome to immigrants across the north. Thousands of people took to the streets earlier in response to riots and attacks on homes and businesses earlier this week. These people told us why they're standing in solidarity with ethnic minorities.
17: I think it's really important that Belfast does this because no one should live in fear.
18: There is so much support for these people. They are, I think the best thing about Northern Ireland is the multicultural of it.
1: Susan Boyle has shared a message of support for the Scotland team ahead of their first game at the World Cup.
19: This message is for you lads. I had a dream. Now Scotland has a dream. You can do this. No Scotland, no party.
1: And an exhibition on the evolution of Barbie is being described as a hit of nostalgia. It opened in Glasgow today.
20: There are people who will remember playing with the doll and inventing their own world of Barbie when they were children.
1: That's Jane Rowlands, Head of Museums and Collections at Glasgow Life. The show features more than 150 dolls, including the first Black, Hispanic and Asian versions of the iconic figure.
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1: Cork have beaten Donegal in the round 2A of the All-Ireland Football Championship by a single point. The game between Monaghan and Roscommon is underway in Clonas in 2B. Reigning champions Kerry are away to Kildare and that game is underway. And later at 7, Derry take on Meath. Wicklow and Offaly are into semi-finals of the Tailteann Cup. A second-half goal from Jack Bryant helped Offaly overcome Wexford by 122 to 117 in Tullamore. Galway have booked a spot in the quarter-finals of the All-Ireland Ladies Football Championship with 420 to 2-7 win over Tyrone. And Scotland boss Steve Clarke hopes they've learned from the experience of their last two tournaments going into the World Cup. They face Haiti and Boston overnight in their first appearance in the finals for 28 years. Clarke says they can't come away with any regrets.
21: I think the players have spoke about that themselves. Obviously we know the last two tournaments haven't gone the way that we wanted the tournament to go. We have another chance.
1: Qatar face Switzerland in Group B tonight and Brazil take on Morocco after that in their Group C opener. Download the Go Loud app now, your new home for Off the Ball.
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0: Hey, it's Emer. First up, the drama continues with Katie Price and Lee Andrews. He's currently locked up over in Dubai due to fraud allegations and his bail has been set at £140,000. Behind bars, one of his prison mates has spoken out saying that Lee is bragging that Katie is going to give him a whole load of cash. Now on to the FIFA World Cup. I know, I'm your entertainment gal. I'm not here to talk about sport, but what I am here to talk about is the fact that Shakira and Burna Boy kicked off the tournament.
22: Got everything you need. Now bring it like you need it. Just like you need it.
0: Now on to the question that everyone wants answered. Is Harry Styles and Zoe Kravitz actually engaged? Well, I'm going to be honest with you, I don't have the answer, but she has spoken out about the relationship. With the pair being two megastars, the eyes are always going to be on them. And she spilled saying, there are moments when you just want to hide because it feels so overwhelming. And then there are moments when you're like, I'm going to go for a walk and I'm going to get my coffee. You're not going to take that away from me. And for more on the hottest trending stories, add Spin to your social feeds.
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shamelessly kickstarting the show with my brand new track alongside the incredibly talented Jessica Brett. It's called When You're High. Marty here, checking in the mix, right up until 9 p.m. Loads of remixes, mashups on the way to soundtrack your Saturday night, including this one from Cosmic Dawn of Where's My Husband here on Spin.

A good sing-along on a Saturday night. M-Kiss and Zing on the remix of Just Dance from Lady Gaga. Marty here with you in the mix right up until 9 p.m. before Jen takes over into the early hours of Sunday morning. A little bit of Josh Baker being blended in right now. Feel This Way in the mix here on Spin.

0: You can't beat a little bit of Sean Paul on a Saturday night. A little bit of temperature there, mashed up with Sweat from Karen Harding and Majestic. Those two songs suiting each other beautifully. Marty here with you in the mix right up until 9 p.m. Soundtracking that Saturday night of yours, whatever you're getting up to so far. I do hope you're having a good one. Nearly halfway through June already. Where is the time going, eh? I have no idea. Let's keep it Irish now. Just G. What a beautiful job he's done on this. It's his remix of Honey, and it's in the mix right here on Spin.
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Say You Love Me, Then Put Me In Chanel, Tyler A, Not a Single Bit Materialistic. Hey, oh my God. Alex Hobson on the remix of Tyler and Chanel. As we stay in the mix right now, Burnout on A Beautiful Job on Pink Pantherist and Illegal in the mix right here on Spin.

0: Big fan of the remake that Calvo and Daz did to Don't You from the Pussycat Dolls. Even bigger fan of the remix that Ziddy and Air did of that remake. That was a mouthful. Over now to Gin and Sonic on the remix of Drake's One Dance, and it's playing in the mix right here on Spin.
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in a mashing up Akon with James Hype, and the two of them suiting each other beautifully. Loving that mashup so, so much. Marty here with you, soundtracking your Saturday night over to a little bit of Pink Pantherist and Illegal in the mix right here on Spin.

0: away to one of the party islands over the course of the summer, whether it's this month, July or August, Cabos, Mallorca, Ibiza, Crete, you name it, you're guaranteed to hear that track in some of the sets that you experience while you're away. Marty here with you, soundtracking your Saturday night with Ben Hemsley. And If Your Girl, as we throw it over now to Maximan, mashing up Low from Florida with Sid and Jumpin', playing right here on Spin.
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0: scrolling through my USB thinking now is a good time to play a little bit more Josh Baker, and then I realized, oh wow, this is the track that I dished out 60 minutes ago. But hey, two Josh Baker tracks in 60 minutes, you know what? It could be worse, eh? You're listening right now and you love your house music. I hope you're backing me on that one. It is Marty here with you, soundtracking your Saturday night. We got Jen Payne checking in just after 9 o'clock. She'll bring you into the early hours of Sunday morning as we continue the mix in 2 seconds here on Spin. Hang on.
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love doing on a Saturday night is dishing out brand new dance music. MK, a name you're guaranteed to recognize. That's his brand new and it's called Zone, and that one is a groover. If you're a DJ or a producer and you're thinking, okay, he played the new MK song, I'd like him to play my new song, at MightyEagle4 on Instagram, hit that email tab underneath my bio, send me yourself, we'll listen to it, and if it's going to be played, we'll let you know when you will get to hear it, as we throw it over now to Milky and David Guetta, Just the Way You Are, in the mix right here on

City and Tate, Second Nature versus I Love It, I Love It, I Love It from Bella Kay. What a beautiful mashup that is. And speaking of mashups, I am a big fan of what we're blending in right now. Another 54 Ultra versus Whitney Houston. Who'd have thought, eh? In the mix right here on Spin.

0: together another 54 Ultra Talk to You versus Whitney Houston's It's Not Right, But It's Okay. It's Marty here with you, soundtracking your Saturday. We got Jen Payne checking in just after 9 o'clock. But before she does, like we do for the final 60 minutes of every show, we love to ramp the tempo up. So if your thing is a minimum tempo of 140 BPM, you're going to love what's on the way next here on Spin.
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Massimo, when it comes to that tempo at 140 BPM, that's got to be one of the biggest ones across the globe right now. Aussie DJ and producer Dean Turnley acting tough. It's hard to scroll through Instagram, TikTok, YouTube Shorts, whatever you tend to use for your social media doom scrolling, without coming across that track at some stage on it. It is Marty here with you, soundtracking your Saturday night as we keep the tempo up nice and high with Luke Hemsworth on the remix of My Loving from Sonny Padera right here on Spin.

0: just throws me into a state of euphoria. I love it so, so much. Probably why I've been rinsing it the last couple of weekends. DJ Heartstrings and Forever. It's Marty here with you in the mix. Jen Payne checking in just after 9 o'clock. And up until she does, we've ramped the tempo right up. She'll be in the mix with you into the early hours of Sunday morning. We're going to keep the tempo up nice tonight, including a 145 BPM remix, courtesy of Sanderville, of Beauty and a Beat from Justin Bieber. You can tell I'm excited to play it. It's on the way here on Spin. Hang on.
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11: Let me vibe a little bit.

Polite and Taylor Swift. That is a beautiful remix of Eli Oakes, and a name you might recognize. He went super viral for an up-tempo remix he did on Breaking Dishes from Rihanna. A beautiful follow-up there. That is such a good remix, giving you a reason to play Taylor Swift in the clubs over the course of the summer. Prosper and Clonie, Free Your Mind. It's one of the biggest dance records in the world right now. Jake Shore has ramped the tempo right up, and it's playing right here on Spin.

Acting Tough, Dean Turnley in the mix. It's Marty here with you on your Saturday night. Jen Payne taking over very, very shortly, but we got to give you a little bit of a warning before the song that's coming up. Becky Hill, if there's young ears in the car right now, there is one bad word in this, so just a heads up. But oh my God, she has smashed it out of the park with this one. It's a banger. New from Becky Hill, like we said, it's called More, More, More in the mix here on Spin.

0: we told you it was a banger. New from Becky Hill. More. Just about wrapping up the show. Jen Payne, she's on the way in the mix into the early hours of Sunday morning. We're going to leave you on this one. Alex Chapman on the remix of Midnight Sun. It's Zara Larsson and it's in the mix right here on Spin. Have a good one.
1: No nightmares when you can still see the light. 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
9: Jen Payne here on Spin. Happy Saturday. Brand new music now for you playing. It is Rafael Serrato. It is Keep Moving. Now, this show, we have so much new music and so much bangers. So keep Spin locked in. It's Saturday night.
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12: Oh, hi. Jen Payne here. You are listening to Spin. It is Saturday night here as well. And we're ready to get the party started with this brand new banger. This is Bijou Bassline Rhythm.

jam bag. 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
1: Let's get high, high, high, high, high, high, high, high, high. Let's get high, high, high, high, high, high, high, high, high. Let's get high. I'll make you wanna roll, roll, roll, roll, roll, roll, roll, roll, roll, roll, roll, roll, roll, roll, roll, roll, roll, roll, roll, roll, roll, roll, roll, roll, roll, roll, roll, roll, roll, roll, 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

0: Just before that was Mount Rouge, Moogly, Tom Novi, that was Your Body. And mixing in now, we've got brand new music from AC Slater. This is Swingin'.
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0: Will you be getting your Passaporte out this summer, going on some summer holidays? Well, this track is going to transport you to Spain.

Jan Bluvist. Track is called More. Remember Zurb did that remix of Milwaukee? If you haven't heard that, look up Zurb Milwaukee. Banger. So is that one.

0: 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Yeah.
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2: 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I'm
13: moving through the sun. Jen Payne here on Spin. Happy Saturday. 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

Lucin and Lovra. That is Bad Habit. Vultra on the remix. All right, let's play some brand new music from Muirden and Bush Baby. Strong Rhyme. I love this track. I think it's so good.

of course, Jazzy and Calvin Harris with their summer banger that is Satisfy. Mixing into Guz and Misha Daniels now, brand new music from him. This is Take Me.

0: turn it up. This is JC and Jissa. It's called Too Much For Me, and you know what? 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
1: Sometimes it gets to me, the things people do.
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2: 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Morgan Citri and Carla Monroe are gonna do exactly that for us. With Beat Is Jumpin'. It's Saturday night after all.

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Morgan Citri on Spin. And if you don't know who Slater is, get to know, because I'm calling it now. She's going to be the next big thing. She's up after Moncrief on Spin.

You're righteous to the point where you'd just rather be alone. So here's a long. We're both headstrong, no compromise.

0: Harrison on Spin. Background on this guy. He was born in Waterford and then he grew up over in England. And I tell you something, he did not lose that Irish accent because you can hear it so clearly in this song. Maverick Saver is up next on Spin.
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0: Hey, it's Emer here. First up, the BBC have announced that the Doctor Who 2026 Christmas special has been cancelled. BBC bosses said they acknowledge that the news will be disappointing for fans after they previously promised last year that they would air a spectacular special in 2026. Now let's talk about Toy Story 5, as Tom Hanks revealed that the cast had no clue that Taylor Swift was on the soundtrack.
6: We found out about this Swift about 3 hours ago.
7: Yeah.
8: Well, very exciting.
9: Yeah.
6: Top secret. Ooh. There was a huge amount of movie that we do not see until they decide to show it to us.
0: Katy Perry's new man, Justin Trudeau, was at the premiere of her new movie, The Lifetimes Tour, and absolutely doted over.
10: I saw the show 3 times, but wasn't really paying attention to anything but Katy. So I'm looking forward to seeing the show now for the first time.
0: Shania Twain has spilled on her love for Harry Styles and thinks he's such a good guy because of his mom.
11: Harry, who's so in love with his mom, and she's been there with him, and she's definitely has to be why he's still so grounded after all the success from a young age.
0: Susan Boyle has dropped the dance track of the summer for the new Cornetto campaign.

0: The trailer for Enola Holmes 3 just dropped, and Millie Bobby Brown is back and better than ever.
1: I've spent the last 6 years making myself feel worthy of the Holmes name. Would I now be giving that up? I do.
2: Lady Enola Tewkesbury.
1: That doesn't sound right.
0: Jason Momoa was set to be the lead in the new Helldivers movie, but things have changed. He's dropped out of filming for the new movie, and the reason for his departure is unknown. But Sony are already looking for a new star. Now let's move on to music, as Taylor Swift took to the stage with Randy Newman for a performance of You Got a Friend in Me.

0: on to the drama as Perry Edwards was on the Grey Company podcast and opened up for the first time about the aftermath of her breakup from Zayn Malik.
1: So there was a bit of an overlap. I think when you're moving on with somebody else, you always get on better. When you're the one left behind, that's when it's hard.
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1: I'm seeing a little bit of a trend with all the cash machine winners because every time they answer the phone and Barry Dunn says, "What are you going to do with that money?" they say all this sensible stuff like getting a mortgage, buying a car, paying off debts. Yeah, whatever. We all know you're going on holiday for like 3 years because that's exactly what I would do. But unfortunately, I can't win it. So that could only mean one thing. You have to win it. It's never been easier to enter because there's now two ways that you can do it. You can visit our Spin website, Cash Machine, where you can enter online. And that just got a whole lot easier because we now support Apple Pay and Google Pay for an even faster entry. Or you could keep it old school by texting SPIN to 57557. That is texting SPIN to 57557. Cost is $2.50 plus your standard message rate to play, and you have to be over the age of 18 to enter. You're playing across the Go Loud network of stations, full terms. They're on the Spin website. All you got to do is get your entry in by 3 p.m. this Friday. The cash machine, it will randomly select a number. It could be you that we're betting. You have to answer within 5 rings. Tell us the prize amount. Bish, bash, bosh, and that cash, it's all yours. €307,000. Yes, it is 307,000.